0: Carolly Katsimbanis, Melbourne.
1: The Australian dollar is buying 69.5 US cents. This is Air News. Aussie sprinter Lachlan Kennedy has advanced to the 200-metre semi-finals at the Commonwealth Games less than a day after he claimed silver and broke the Australian 100-metre record in Glasgow. Kennedy says it's been a crazy 24 hours.
2: I'm just trying to, you know, keep my head down. Got a relay to do, got had today, so trying to stay as focused as I can, but, you know, I'm pretty happy with whatever happens.
1: The swimming program has wrapped up at the Games, Australia bagging a record haul of 35 gold medals in the pool in Glasgow. The Dolphins won every single relay event on the program. The Western Bulldogs have been dealt a major blow ahead of tomorrow night's AFL clash with Freo. Air News' Sarah Patterson reports.
3: General soreness has sidelined Aaron Norton, who's been ruled out of the game despite taking part in training earlier this week. The 26-year-old will be assessed ahead of the Dogs' Round 22 game against North Melbourne. It's a huge setback for the Dogs as they prepare to take on the ladder leaders, with Norton leading the forward line in the absence of injured young gun Sam Darcy, kicking 42 goals for the season. Sarah Patterson, Air Sport.
1: In rugby league, the Canberra Raiders are heading into Saturday's clash with the Panthers and Mudgee, full of confidence after four straight wins. Last year's minor premiers still face an uphill battle to make the finals. They sit 4 points outside the eight with six rounds remaining. Coach Ricky Stewart says they're hitting their stride after getting players back from injury.
4: Sort of come out of the back of not having any middles. They had to play middles on the edge.
1: Australian Independent Radio News.
5: 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Weather forecast for today, mostly sunny, light winds becoming northerly 15 to 20 kilometres per hour. In the middle of the day then, becoming light in the early afternoon. Busselton is expecting 18 and partly cloudy today, Harvey 19, Collie 20 and Perth 21. Bunbury we're expecting 18 today, 20 with showers increasing on Friday, 16 and cloudy on Saturday, and 17 and mostly sunny on Sunday. Around our capital cities, Adelaide 14 and partly cloudy today and 15 and cloudy tomorrow. Melbourne 13 with a possible shower and then 13 and partly cloudy tomorrow. Hobart 14, possible shower today and then 15 and partly cloudy tomorrow. Canberra partly cloudy and 12 and then 15 and sunny tomorrow. Sunshine in Sydney 17 today and 18 for tomorrow. Sunny also in Brisbane, 23 today and 27 tomorrow, and sunshine in Darwin as per usual, 31 today and 32 for tomorrow. At the moment we've got 0 degrees in Collie, 6 in Busselton and 5 degrees here in Bunbury. At 6 past 6, this is H. Braley with Ace, New York Groove.

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Time for birthdays. If it's your birthday today, happy birthday to you. You celebrate it with the likes of Basil Zemplis, who's turning 55, Australian politician and a former radio TV presenter. He is the leader of the West Australian Liberal Party and a member of the for Churchlands in the WA Legislative Assembly, serving in both roles since March 2025. He previously served as the Lord Mayor of Perth from 2020 until 2025. And he was also a senior sports presenter on 7 News in Perth for 21 years and for 6 years was on 6PR Breakfast. And Simon Baker is turning 57, Australian actor. He starred in the TV series The Mentalist, which ran from 2008 to 15. He also starred as the US or in the US series The Guardian, and he can be seen in films such as LA Confidential, Red Planet and The Devil Wears Prada. And Kate Bush is turning 68. English singer, her 1985 single Running Up the Hill gained newfound popularity in May 2022 after it was included on the soundtrack for season 4 of the Netflix series Stranger Things. On the 10th of June 2022, it charted at number 2 on the UK singles chart, surpassing its peak of number 3 when it was first released in 1985. And on June the 13th, it made number 1 in Australia. At age 19, she released her very first album, The Kick Inside, in 77. It contained Wuthering Heights. That made number 1 in the UK and Australia. Her other hits include Babushka, Don't Give Up, a duet with Peter Gabriel in 86. But we're going to go with that new revival of Running Up the Hill. And hopefully if you're having a fit birthday today, you're feeling strong enough to do the same. Here it is, Kate Bush, Running Up the Hill.

happy 68th birthday to Kate Bush running up that hill. And happy birthday to you if you're having a birthday today. Have a great day, won't you? Someone else that is having a birthday is Bunbury Cycles. They're turning seven this month, and we're actually giving you the presents. We've got one more $250 to give away. All you need to do is listen out for that cue to text in. The phone number is 0448 057 916, and I'll be taking caller number 1 and number 10 this hour. So just wait for that cue to text in, of course. And thanks to Daryl and Mop, who are the sponsors, of course, of our Bunbury Cycles promotion and birthday. And we're drawing that tomorrow too for $250. Now, our buzz is out and about today, the Honeydew Kia K4S Hatch petrol car, and it's sponsored by the Jones Boys. And Enzo, John and Terry are in that buzz, and they'll be contacting me very shortly to let me know where they are and what goodies they have on board. Also coming up this hour, we've got some great music from Petula Clark, Sandy Shaw, Flash in the Pan, Christina Perry and the Small Faces singing these songs.

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0: That's a group called Hole with Celebrity Skin. And someone who is a celebrity in his own skin is Enzo in the Buzz. Good morning, Enzo.
1: Legend in my own lunchbox, I've been told. Yes, Bunbury Community Radio Buzz. Thanks, Jeff. 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But you will find us at 7 Sandridge Road because Bunbury Flower Place, great sponsor of this radio station. 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And we've got some caps and umbrellas for the first 5 people that ask for them. 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And what do we have? We have bread and rolls from Baker's Delight in the Bunbury Forum, bottled water, and in those red reusable bags from IGA in Mondack Place, fresh fruit from Woolworths at the Plaza. Sarah Angus, thank you. 500ml coffee and choc chill drinks and flavoured yogurts, courtesy of Brown's Dairy and Southwest Dairy Supply. And Thursday, we've been out to see Ricky in Del Yella, news and lotteries. Not only does he have the AFL cards for you to get hold of, but he gives us West Australian newspapers and Southwest Times. So pop in there and grab your lottery tickets. Coffee vouchers, you've got to ask for these, just like you've got to ask for the caps and the umbrellas. Coffee vouchers from Sears Cafe, Fishers on Beach Road, some fish and chip voucher, one fish and chip voucher, $5 off Noongar and Nice in Mummery Crescent, and a $20 gift voucher from Dapco Tyre and Auto. 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Come and get your goodies.
0: Good on you, Enzo. Yes, get on down there to Bunbury Flower Place at 7 Sandridge Road before they all go. Here's Petula Clark with You're the One at 8:24.

0: Petula Clark, you're the one at 27 past 8 on Bunbury 103.7. Our Buzz is out and about. They're located at Bunbury Flower Place, 7 Sandridge Road, and they've got all the goodies there, but get in quick before they all go.
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0: Sandy Shaw, you've not changed. 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
1: This is Air News West in Australia. I'm Lee Harrison. A jury will continue deliberating today in the case of a British YouTuber and musician accused of sexually assaulting a fan in Perth. Young Philly faces 10 charges. It's alleged he sexually assaulted, bit and strangled a woman whom he took back to his city hotel room. The defence claims the sexual encounter was consensual and the marks left on the woman were love bites. The mother of two boys who were abused by a serial pedophile says she's heartbroken no one's fighting to keep the offender behind bars. The WA Supreme Court is considering whether to release Dennis McKenna on a supervision order when his 22-year sentence expires in November or keep him behind bars. Prosecutors have applied to have the 81-year-old declared a high-risk offender, but are not seeking to continue his detention order. McKenna sexually abused dozens of young boys in the 1970s and 80s. Kay Anderson, whose sons both took their own lives, says no punishment will ever be enough.
2: My kids got death sentences. So did others. Those kids he abused, they got life sentences. They never got parole, nothing. They had to live with that. McKenna should be the same. No release from jail whatsoever.
1: There's been another fatality on WA roads, the 8th in less than a week. A 66-year-old has died after his vehicle hit a barrier and rolled on the Tonkin Highway off-ramp at Horry Miller Drive. The man was rushed to Royal Perth Hospital under lights and sirens but couldn't be saved. Anyone who saw the crash or has dash cam vision from the area at the time of the incident is being urged to get in touch with Crime Stoppers. To sport now, Brisbane star Logan Morris says the Lions remain focused as they prepare to face Carlton on Saturday night. The Lions sit a game clear in fourth spot on the ladder. Morris says their run of form can be put down to sticking to basics.
3: We don't get a few wins in a row. We don't go and change everything. We kind of just stick to what's been working over the last few years, and that's what we've been able to do. And obviously we've seen the results over the last few over the last couple of months, and hopefully we can continue to keep just building.
1: Australia's dominance in the Glasgow pool has continued, Brittany Castelluzzo winning the women's 200-metre butterfly. Australian tennis generations are set to clash, Alex de Minaur winning through to the second round at Washington after beating Stefanos Tsitsipas. He'll now face Cruz Hewitt. And the English club cricketer at the centre of the clicking cheating scandal has been suspended by the club for the foreseeable future. This is Air News Western Australia.
4: Good morning, you're live and local with Jeff McNish, and this is The Breakfast Show, sponsored by Martin Burns Bedroom Furnishing. The weather forecast for today, mostly sunny. And the expected maximum temperature for Bunbury and Busselton today, 18, Harvey 19, Collie 20 and Perth 21. At the moment, it's 2 degrees in Collie, 8 in Busselton and 6 in Bunbury. Here's Flash in the Pan with Down Amongst the Dead Men.

24 to 9. And our buzz is out and about today. The Honeydew Kia K4S Hat petrol car with a 7-year warranty. And thanks to the Jones Boys, they are the sponsors of our buzz. And they also sell defect trucks now. And you can get those down there at 2 Vass Street. Where is the buzz? They are at Bunbury Flower Place, 7 Sandridge Road. And Enzo, John and Terry, they've got bread and rolls from Baker's Delight, Bunbury Forum, bottled water and bread reusable bags from IGA, Mondack Place, Kerry Park, fresh fruit from Woolworths at the Plaza, and they've got 500ml coffee and choc chill drinks and other items courtesy of Brown's Dairy and Southwest Dairy Supply. And being a Thursday, of course, they have the West Australian newspaper and the Southwest Times from Dalyellup News and Lotto. Now, you've got to ask for these vouchers. They've got coffee vouchers from Sears Cafe, Fishers on Beach Road. We've got a voucher for fish and chips, $5 off Nougat and Nice at Mummery Crescent, and a $20 gift voucher from Dapco Tyre and Auto. But they've also got hats and umbrellas from the Jones Boys for their defect trucks, and then you need to ask for those as well. So where are the boys? They're at Bunbury Flower Place, 7 Sandridge Road. And also don't forget, we've got our birthday coming up, the Bunbury Cycles 7th birthday. This is the last couple of days that you can enter into the competition to try and win $250. Wait for that cue to call, of course, and the number is 0448 057 916. I'll be taking caller number 1 and number 10 this hour. Here's the Bee Gees and their song Massachusetts.

0: Bunbury Cycle celebrating their 7th birthday all throughout July, and we are giving you one of the presents, the last one, $250. All you need to do is text in now, 0448 057 916, and you can go into the draw. Two people, the first person to text in and the 10th person to text in will go into the draw, and we're going to draw that out tomorrow during the Lunchbox Show with Peter Eisenhammer. $250 could be yours, thanks to Daryl and Mop, of course, from Bunbury Cycles at 12 Stewart Street.
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6: I know I can't take one more step towards you.

Christina Perry, Jar of Hearts. 13 to 9, all the goodies have gone from the buzz. And congratulations to Pamela Warren and Nolene McCamish. You are now in the draw to win that $250 thanks to Bunbury Cycles. And there'll be another draw or another opportunity in the next hour during the morning show. Now, this super smooth duo is made up of the talented Katie Gable and on lead vocals and, of course, Shane Savick on guitar. And they're called Scarlet's Way. And this is a song called Tied Up here at Bunbury 103.7.

0: 8 to 9. Good morning, you're live and local with Jeff McNish, and this is The Breakfast Show, sponsored by Martin Burns Bedroom Furnishings. And there's only two great floor stock deals left, both quality made Slumber King Queen mattresses, the Kimberley Super Firm and the X-Mouth Plush. Originally $1,949, reduced to $1,599, floor stock clearance $1,299. But be quick, there's only two left.
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the Small Faces and Ichiku Park at 4 to 9 on Bunbury 103.7. It's all too beautiful. Something that's coming back is our secret sound. It'll be back next week, thanks to Martin Burns Bedroom Furnishings. I'll tell you more about that tomorrow when we've got Slade with us as well. We'll talk about the secret sound. Thank you for joining me for breakfast. Steve Ingram's coming in after the 9 o'clock news to continue the live and a local, of course, with the morning show. I'm going to finish off with Susan Vega and Luca. This will take us up to news at 9 o'clock. Have a great day. Talk to you again tomorrow.

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1: Hello there, I'm Sean Bindley. A coalition senator says they will engage with a One Nation bill on returning foreign fighters in good faith. There are constitutional restrictions preventing governments blocking an Australian citizen returning, but Pauline Hanson says she wants to tighten terror-related bail rules, expand passport cancellation powers, and make it easier to issue temporary exclusion orders. National Senator Bridget McKenzie says it shouldn't come to this.
2: I think it shows is it's not up to the crossbench or the Liberal and the National Party opposition to be drafting laws to keep Australians safe. That's actually the role of government.
1: The US president has vowed to order heavy strikes on Iran after the country's Revolutionary Guard fired multiple ballistic missiles at American military installations in Jordan on Tuesday, all of which were intercepted. The attack shattered a multi-day pause in fighting and came as US and Saudi fighter jets launched joint strikes against Iran-aligned militia targets in Iraq, with Iraq's popular mobilisation forces saying at least 20 people were killed. Tehran says it doesn't seek escalation, but the conflict is now drawing in new countries across the region. Aid Fisher reports from Washington.
3: We have today the Saudi Arabians joining in on airstrikes against Iran-backed militias in Iraq. The Iranians targeting US military sites in Jordan. And then this news that a US ship has been hit by a drone in Egypt. The first time that that country has been the target of strikes as well. So whatever Donald Trump may want, it feels certainly as though this is now spreading throughout the region.
1: The South Australian Police Commissioner has confirmed a mother who plunged off a cliff with her children on Monday had had prior contact with police. Helena Wright went to the Mount Gambier Police Station on Sunday, the day before she died. Grant Stevens says it'll form part of the coroner's report.
4: The police interaction with Helena will be a matter for the coroner. We will do a service delivery review so we can provide the coroner the information needed for that purpose, but it's also really unhelpful when people jump to conclusions based on things they've heard or information they might have had passed on to them that can't be verified.
1: Emergency services are describing a fire which killed three people in Sydney's southwest as an absolute tragedy as they try to piece together what happened. Three bodies were found inside a granny flat after firefighters extinguished the flames at the property in Wylie Park. The cause of the fire is still under investigation. Police Superintendent Sheridan Waldow says they are still working to identify who was inside.
5: So we know that a family resides within the granny flat, and that consists of a 52-year-old male, a 43-year-old female, and a 16-year-old male, but we're working with extended family members at the moment to try to establish an identification.
1: And a major blaze has destroyed units at a caravan park across the New South Wales-Queensland border. Crews were called to the scene overnight, where they found the mobile homes well alight. Fire New South Wales spokesperson Gary Wright says the cause of the fire remains under investigation.
6: Due to their efforts, they've managed to contain it to two of the original units, and the adjoining two units from that had some smoke and fire damage. All the residents were evacuated from the adjoining area and housed in the activity centre at the park. There were no injuries to residents.
1: This is Air News. Cameron Munster has put talks on hold with the PNG Chiefs until the end of the season. The Storm 5/8 was given permission by his club to negotiate with the new franchise, but he doesn't believe it's a good look. Munster says he'll make a call when the time is right.
7: It's all speculation. There's obviously so much media around it, but at the end of the day, I just got to make sure I do the right thing for me and my family. I guess we'll leave it at that.
1: In AFL, star Lion Logan Morris says they're focused on the basics ahead of Saturday's clash with Carlton. Brisbane set a game clear in fourth, but are pushing hard for a home preliminary final berth. Jack Martin replaces Patrick Dangerfield for Geelong for tonight's game against Collingwood. The Pies bringing in Lachie Schultz for Braden Maynard. And Port Adelaide will name their side tonight ahead of Saturday night's clash with GWS. Willem Drew is the acting captain, with Connor Rosie and Zach Butters both injured. It will be his 150th game, an achievement the 27-year-old says he's proud of after he was forced to fight for his spot early in his career.
8: You know, in the last sort of couple of years, it's been nice to be able to sort of get a bit of, you know, continuity in the body and be able to put some games together. So, yeah, obviously extremely proud and, proud of my journey to get to 150 games. So, yeah, super excited to get out there on Saturday.
1: And in tennis, Alex Dimonor will face Chris Hewitts in the second round of the ATP event in Washington. Australian Independent Radio News.
9: 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Let's have a look at the Bunbury forecast for the rest of Thursday. Maximum 18, mostly sunny, light winds becoming northerly, 15 to 20 kilometres per hour in the middle of the day, then becoming light in the early afternoon. The UV index is predicted to reach 3, which is moderate. Expected temperatures in our region, Busselton looking for 18, Harvey 19, Collie 20. If you're off to Perth, they're expecting 21. Currently it is just 4 degrees in Collie, 8 in Bunbury and 10 in Busselton. If you're travelling interstate, a quick run around the nation. Adelaide 14 and partly cloudy today, 15 and cloudy tomorrow. Melbourne 13 with a possible shower today, 13 and partly cloudy tomorrow. Hobart 14 with a possible shower today, 15 and partly cloudy tomorrow. Canberra 12 and partly cloudy today, 15 tomorrow. Sydney 17 today, 18 tomorrow. Brisbane 23 today, 27 tomorrow. Darwin 31 today and 32 tomorrow. That's it. You're right up to date with news and weather. It is 9:06 on Bunbury 103.7. 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

The Sunny Boys there. 10 after 9 on Bunbury 103.7, and you're listening to The Morning Show. 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With knowledgeable technicians in both evaporative and reverse cycle systems, your annual servicing and maintenance has never been easier. That's our sponsor, Arctic Air. What a glorious morning it is this morning from where I'm sitting outside. Sun shining, not a cloud in the sky. Current temperature 10, looking for 18. What a beautiful day. Sit back, relax and enjoy. What's happening? I'll be doing fuel prices in a short while. We'll have our normal quote of the day. Birthdays, homegrown history after 10. I'll be talking with Annetta Belangeri later on this morning from Consumer Protection. And, of course, our music quiz after 11. And we've got a new song today. Yeah, it went off yesterday. And, of course, our Bunbury Cycles July promotion. That's still on. It'll be going all the rest of this week. Many thanks to Bunbury Cycles. We're giving away $250 each and every week for July, this being the last week, thanks to owners, Daryl and Mop, of course. And they've got brakes, gears, bells, saddlebags, clothing, shoes. I tell you what, you can get the lot down at Bunbury Cycles, 12 Stewart Street. Now, in the first hour today, we will be taking entrance number 7 and 8. So, when you hear that cue to text, and only then, text your name to 0448 057 916, and this hour, entrant number 7 and 8. Now, don't forget to tell your next door neighbour and your mum and dad and your grandparents and all your children. They all got a chance. Get them all to text in to 0448 057 916 with their name. Everyone gets the same chance, and we'll give you two opportunities, an opportunity every hour. Pardon me, two opportunities every hour. There we go. 12 after 9. Here's a track from Graham Chapman. This is Gee, I'm Gonna Miss You.

0: Here we go. It's a quarter past nine on Bunbury 103.7. You're live and local with Steve Ingram. 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I want to say a fantastic good morning this morning to all the guys and girls at Wormhole Civil, Tony and the crew. Now, they're always tuned in to 103.7 as they're happily working away. That's the Civil boys. Yeah, well done, guys. Thanks for tuning in to Bunbury 103.7. As we always say, please stay safe in the workplace today. It's very, very important. Once again, Tony and the crew from Wormhole Civil. Thank you, guys. Okay, coming up next, after these, a track by Denny Hines.
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There we go. That was a group called Cabin Crew with Star to Fall. 29 after 9 on Bunbury 103.7. And we're broadcasting for station sponsor Arctic Air right through until midday today. Quote for today, life is a daring adventure or it's nothing at all. Courtesy of Helen Keller. That's a nice one. Life is a daring adventure or it's nothing at all. If you have a favourite quote that you heard a long time ago or recently or whenever, or it's just your favourite, what about sending it to us on 0448 057 916? And on Friday, Slade and I picked the best listener quote for the week and we'll read it out to the whole of the listeners. So if you do have a favourite quote, by all means share it with us, 0448 057 916. Don't forget your cue to text when you hear it. When you hear it this hour, we'll be taking entry number 7 and number 8. This is for our Bunbury Cycles July promotion, where we give away $250 each and every week of July. And all you have to do, really, it's so simple. When you hear the little bells, text your name to 0448 057 916. And if you've never done it before, make today the first time. It's really that simple. And you get a chance to go into that draw. And it'll be drawn tomorrow. Tomorrow in the Lunchbox program with Peter Eisenhammer. In the meantime, here is Madness. That's the name of the band. The song is Driving in My Car.

Here we go. That's your cue to text your name straight to 0448057916. We'll be taking entrance number 7 and number 8 for this hour to go into the Bunbury Cycles $250 giveaway. It'll be drawn on Friday afternoon, just after 2, with Peter Eisenhammer in the Lunchbox program. And if you want a chance to win that money, this is the last few chances today and tomorrow. Text your name right now to 0448057916. And don't forget to tell your next door neighbour and your mum and dad and your grandparents to all have a go. In fact, give them the number next time you see them. 0448057916. Okay, that's our fantastic promotion, that. Yeah, everyone's a winner. 25 to 10, here's a track from Bread. This is Lost Without Your Love.

22-10 on Bunbury 103.7. Into the draw for this hour go Bob Melsop and Kerry Harrison. Congratulations. Don't forget to listen in tomorrow afternoon, just after 2, with Peter Eisenhammer, and the results of the last $250 will be given. 22-10, here are the Cockroaches. Well, that's the name of the band. The song is Wait Up.

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Now, he's from Perth, has performed in the UK, Europe, and lots of festivals. This new West Australian music is from Mitch Santiago. Wrap your ears around 17.

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Randy Newman there with a song about short people. I'm not sure about that. 5 to 10 on Bunbury 103.7. And you're listening to The Morning Show, sponsored by Arctic Air. Now, I've got a question to ask you. That's you, our listeners out there. Have you ever wondered, I mean like really wondered, about your family history? Where your family began all those years ago? Now could be the time to start your search. 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They're situated behind the public library in Australind. There are members at the Family History Library that are very willing to help you get started on your worldwide search. 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So they're open Tuesdays and Thursdays, 10 a.m. to 4 p.m. Pop on out there. 4 to 10, to take us to the news at 10 o'clock, a track by Willie Nelson along with Ray Charles. And this is Seven Spanish Angels. 4 to 10 on Bunbury 103.7. I'm Steve Ingram. 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
1: Hello there, I'm Sean Bindley. The Prime Minister says the appointment of Ben Carroll as the Victorian Premier should stem the swing to One Nation in the state, which he says would be chaotic.
2: Victorians will have a choice between Ben Carroll and a Labor government and chaos and a One Nation Liberal coalition. That's the choice that they will have. With people involved in One Nation, they don't even know who their candidates are at this point in time.
1: A Senate crossbencher says he will carefully review the details of a bill designed to make it harder for foreign fighters with links to ISIS to return to Australia. There are constitutional limits around governments blocking an Australian citizen returning, but Pauline Hanson says she wants to pass a bill which would tighten terror-related bail rules, expand passport cancellation powers, and make it easier to issue temporary exclusion orders. David Pocock says he'll engage in good faith with any bill put forward.
3: Got it last night. I'll be looking at the details of it. You know, the government currently has pretty extraordinary powers, and it seems like the parliament is giving the executive, the ministers of the day, more and more powers, which I have a bit of a problem with in principle.
1: Former top US health official Anthony Fauci has refused to answer questions at a tense Senate hearing into COVID. Political opponents have long accused him of concealing information or lying during the coronavirus pandemic. The doctor reading a statement where he invoked the Fifth Amendment of the US Constitution and questioned why he'd been called to give evidence.
4: To get me to say something, anything, that could vindicate his repeated public pledges that I end up, in his words, quote, behind bars, unquote.
1: Police will no longer be first to respond to mental health incidents unless public safety is at risk, under a new model being adopted in New South Wales. Sasha Foote explains.
5: The state government is investing more than $270 million in a new care model, which is being rolled out in response to coronial findings into the Bondi Junction stabbing attack. People who call 000 when experiencing distress will now be connected to clinical support. 8 acute assessment teams will be set up across the state, providing specialist care during a mental health emergency. Police will still respond to call-outs when the situation could risk public safety. Sasha Foote reporting.
1: Three men have been charged and 11 kilograms of drugs have been seized as part of investigations into a kidnapping in Sydney's southwest. Dusty Fitzpatrick reports.
6: Police will allege two men were assaulted and then kidnapped by a group of five others at St John's Park. Investigations suggest the duo was meeting with the other men to supply them with cocaine. The two men were charged after the ordeal and remain before the courts. Following inquiries into the incident, police carried out searches across Sydney. Officers say they seized 11 kilograms of drugs and arrested a 23-year-old man at Parramatta. Two other men were arrested at Cashoola and Arncliffe. Dusty Fitzpatrick, Sydney.
1: And a new diagnostic blood test for Alzheimer's disease has been approved by the Therapeutic Goods Administration. In an Australian first, the test will work by detecting key brain proteins in just 18 minutes. Dementia Australia's Dr. Michael Woodward says it will transform early detection. This is Air News. Firstly to tennis, and a round two match at the Washington Open will create more interest than normal for Australians, as Air Sports' Paul Walsh explains.
7: The tournament's number one seed, Alex de Minaur, will take on the 17-year-old qualifier and fellow Aussie, Cruz Hewitt, after both were round one winners. Hewitt secured his first ever ATP victory over Marcus Giddon from the US, and in doing so moved his ATP ranking up 245 places to 367. However, taking on the top seed will be a different prospect. For de Minaur, it's a matchup he's really looking forward to.
8: Yeah, it's an amazing moment. It's going to be a fun match and one for the ages.
7: And will he expect the Australian Davis Cup captain to sit in a neutral corner?
8: I would expect him to be in his son's box, and rightfully so.
7: Paul Walsh for Air Sport.
1: In rugby league, Broncos premiership prop Corey Jensen has announced his immediate retirement due to a medical issue. The 32-year-old has been battling a blood clotting condition. Meanwhile, the Eels are preparing to come face-to-face with the player they hope can help break their 40-year premiership drought. Tigers star Jerome Luai will join Parra on a one-year deal in 2027 before moving to the Chiefs. Ahead of Sunday's showdown, Eels prop Jack Williams applauding Luai's recruitment.
9: You get that sort of player to come on the market, it's silly if you don't take it. And, you know, he's a proven winner, he's won comps, he's a rep player, he's on the other side of the field on the weekend, so we'll treat him that way.
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10: 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Let's have a look at the Bunbury forecast for the rest of Thursday. Maximum 18, mostly sunny, light winds becoming northerly, 15 to 20 kilometres per hour in the middle of the day, then becoming light in the early afternoon. The UV index is predicted to reach 3, which is moderate. Expected temperatures in our region, Busselton looking for 18, Harvey 19, Collie 20, if you're off to Perth, they're expecting 21. Currently it is 11 in Collie, 13 in Busselton and 14 in Bunbury. For tomorrow and the weekend, tomorrow Friday, minimum 9, maximum 20 with showers increasing. Then on Saturday, minimum 7, maximum 15 and cloudy. And Sunday, minimum 4, maximum 17 and sunny. There we go. You're right up to date with news and weather. It is 6 after 10 on Bunbury 103.7. 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

10 after 10 on Bunbury 103.7. That was Tina Arena. And with air conditioning used all year round, it's no surprise that problems eventually occur. At sponsor Arctic Air, they'll nip the small problems in the bud before they start costing you money. There we go. That's our sponsor, Arctic Air. I'm just trying to track down Annetta Belangeri. We'll be chatting about paying with cash. Is it becoming too hard? And what are the regulations around paying for cash? But that'll be coming out just very shortly as soon as I locate Annetta Belangeri from Consumer Protection. In the meantime, here's Richie Valens and Donna.

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0: That was a band called Sports with How Karma. 21 after 10 on Bunbury 103.7. And you're live and local with Steve Ingram. 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Do you still like to pay with cash? Or is it becoming harder to find places that still accept it? At the start of the year, the federal government introduced a new cash mandate, meaning some businesses must accept cash payments. Here to tell us more is Annetta Ballingeri from Consumer Protection. Good morning, Annetta.
1: Good morning, Steve.
0: How you doing?
1: Yeah, not too bad. Pretty chilly this morning still. Had ice on my windscreen.
0: Okay. So what happens under the new rules?
1: Yeah, well, supermarkets, certain petrol stations, they have to accept cash for in-person payments between 7 a.m. and 9 p.m. unless the purchase is for more than $500.
0: And what businesses doesn't it apply to?
1: It doesn't apply to small businesses with an annual turnover of less than 10 million and fuel retail sites that don't regularly sell unleaded petrol.
0: Fair enough. Okay. Now, the new rules define who must accept cash, but what about the argument that cash is legal tender and all businesses should accept it?
1: It's a common misconception. Businesses can actually choose the type of payment methods they accept, including refusing cash. They're allowed to set their own conditions as part of the terms of sale, provided customers are clearly informed before they make a purchase. For example, a business might display a clearly visible sign at the entrance or checkout, or staff may advise customers that the business does not accept cash payments.
0: Okay, that's helpful to know. Paying in cash means you can avoid card surcharges, but the rules are changing soon for that too, I believe, aren't they?
1: They are. From the 1st of October, credit card surcharges on Visa, MasterCard and FPOS networks will stop. Until then, businesses can charge a surcharge for card payments under the Australian Consumer Law, but the fee has to reflect the actual cost of processing the payment, such as bank or terminal fees, and businesses must be able to justify any surcharge that they charge.
0: Yeah, sure. Is cash easier for a business to handle than card payments?
1: It's worth remembering that accepting cash comes with costs for businesses, so staff time, cash handling, banking expenses. So at the end of the day, buying goods or services is an agreement between you and the seller. You don't have to agree to make the purchase if the payment methods aren't acceptable to you. However, unless the business is covered by the cash acceptance mandate, they can legally refuse cash so long as they've made this clear before the sale.
0: Yeah, okay. Thanks for the update, Annetta. And just a reminder, if you prefer to pay your utility bills, council rates and phone bills with cash, you can still do so by using Post Bill Pay or at Australia Post outlets.
1: That's right, and that's a good reminder. And if you believe a business is breaching the rules, try to raise the issue with them first. But if you can't resolve it and you need further advice, do a search for Consumer Protection WA and we're happy to help you.
0: Alrighty, Annetta, thank you very much. Very good information there. And I look forward to catching up with you again next week.
1: We'll chat to you then.
0: Thank you. Bye for now. And that was Annetta Ballingeri with interesting information about paying cash on lots and lots of things. There we go. 25 after 10, right after these, a track by Tevin Campbell.
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Tevin Campbell there from 1996. It's 10:30 on Bunbury 103.7. It's 12 in Collie, 16 in both Bunbury and Busselton. Time for birthdays. And when we do this, we always have a look at a little bit of homegrown history, the little bit that I like. I want you to take your minds back to the 30th of July, 1897. The Chamber of Commerce was formed in Bunbury at a public meeting in the Mechanics Institute. There we go. Mr. Port was elected president, with Thomas Hayward, I've heard that name before, as vice president. The promised membership of the Chamber was 49, and the annual membership fee was £1.01. There we go, all the way back in 1897. I think it's still running, actually, the Chamber of Commerce in Bunbury. Here we go. Okay, if it's your birthday today, and I've got a very special birthday today. Yes, my sister-in-law, Janice, is having a birthday today. Janice lives in Canberra and always tunes into Bunbury 103.7 almost each and every day. And we really appreciate that, Janice. Janice has been over on holidays and she's gone back to Canberra where it's freezing cold. Mind you, it's not much better here. Janice, so I'm from your sisters, that's Brenda and Marjorie, myself and David. All the best for today. Hope you have a wonderful day. Hope you get spoiled by your children. And all in all, have a wonderful day. Now, I do know the number. Let's put it this way. This will be the last birthday that Janice has that is prefixed by a number 7. Now, Janice's motto, believe it or not, is that the carnival is not over. Despite what Jeff McNish actually played this morning, the carnival is over. And if you had it, Janice, well, I can assure you that the carnival is not over. It's still going. Anyway, Janice, happy birthday from all of us. You share it with the likes of Arnold Schwarzenegger. I can hardly even read that. Born in Graz, Austria in 1947. Little Arnold's 79 today. Austrian-born American actor, professional bodybuilder and politician. Yeah. His hit films include Conan the Barbarian, Raw Deal, Terminator, plus all the sequels, Total Recall, Twins, Kindergarten Cop, The Last Action Hero and Batman and Robin, playing Mr. Freeze. He has also played Trench in the Expendables and movie sequels. And from October 2003 to May 2011, he was the Governor of California. He retired from professional bodybuilding in 1980 after winning titles such as Mr. World, Mr. Universe on 5 occasions and Mr. Olympia on 7 occasions. My gosh, that was Arnold Schwarzenegger. He's turning 79 today. And Janice, you also share it with Paul Anka, born in Ottawa in Canada in 1941. Paul is 85 today. Canadian singer-songwriter, he was only 15 when he wrote his first hit, Diana. It became his first hit in 1957 and went to number one in the US. His other hits include Puppy Love, Lonely Boy, Put Your Head on My Shoulder, and You're Having My Baby. He's a well-respected songwriter and wrote It Doesn't Matter Anymore for Buddy Holly, I remember that one. She's a Lady for Tom Jones, and that one. And the lyrics to My Way, which was a big hit for Frank Sinatra. Here we go, Paul Anka turning 85 today, and my very good sister-in-law Janice, who's turning, I can't say the number, but have a nice day, Janice. I've chosen today, because it's Paul Anka's birthday, one of his tracks for all the birthday people. Happy birthday. Here is Paul Anka. And You're Having My Baby. Happy birthday, Janice.

Oh, there we go. Paul Anka for all the birthday people. It's, in fact, his birthday today, as it was, is my sister Janice from Canberra. Alrighty, don't forget, if you hear that cue to text, all those little jingly bells, you know what it's like. When you hear that, if you want to go into a $250 draw with a chance to win $250 courtesy of Bunbury Cycles, then when you hear that cue to text, send your details. Send your name to 0448 057 916. Don't forget, tell your next door neighbour, both sides, and your grandma and grandpa, all the kids, all your rallies, tell them to get in. Send the number to them. You know the number? 0448 057 916, and tell them to text in. Everybody gets the same opportunity. This hour I'll be taking entrance number 6 and number 5 only when you hear that cue to text. In the meantime, here are the Everly Brothers and Devoted to You.

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8: 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I'm Steve Ingram. Thanks for your company.

Yeah, there we go. The Ted Mallory Gang, 13 to 11 on Bunbury 103.7. Don't forget our quote for today. Life is a daring adventure or it's nothing at all. Yeah, interesting. Okay, now this Southwest-based singer-songwriter celebrates honesty and simplicity, delivering his own brand of music. From Dunsborough, Gary James wrote this one for his father and released it in September 2023. Here he is with Legacy.

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Yeah, there we go. Andy Kim and Baby, I Love You. 4 to 11 on Bunbury 103.7. Into the draw this hour for the $250 cash giveaway. Go Joy, Snow and Dave Fortune. If you haven't been entered yet, make sure you keep trying. We'll be doing it right up until 3 p.m. this afternoon. And, of course, coming up in the next hour is our Buckingham Quality Butcher Shop Music Quiz and Star of the Day competition. We've got a brand new song coming up today because it was won yesterday. Never mind. To take us to the news, here's Rob Mills, and this is Miss Vanity. 4 to 11 on Bunbury 103.7.

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1: I'm Mark Dransfield. The eSafety Commissioner is launching proceedings in the Federal Court against the provider of the Telegram messaging service. Dusty Fitzpatrick reports.
2: eSafety alleges Telegram has failed to comply with systemic safety obligations under the Online Safety Act. The platform is accused of failing to remove publicly posted pro-terror material and other unlawful content. It's also accused of failing to detect terror events being live-streamed, including the Christchurch mosque shooting. Failure to comply with Australia's codes and standards could result in civil penalties of up to $54.6 million. Dusty Fitzpatrick reporting.
1: Meantime, the communications watchdog is taking Optus to court over the September 000 outage. Victorian public hospital doctors are set to strike for the first time in 20 years. Lee Harrison has more.
3: Doctors have voted overwhelmingly in favour of protected industrial action. Dr. Stephanie Davies from AMA Victoria says their action won't compromise patient care.
4: What we're looking for is to improve the working conditions of Victorian public hospital doctors. The sorts of action that we'll be taking will be in stages, and we're hoping that we don't need to progress to our final stage. In the early stages, it's really about public messaging and letting the public know about what's actually happening in their hospitals.
3: Meanwhile, Victorian road workers are also striking, closing three lanes instead of one to clear crashes on major roads during peak traffic periods, while teachers in Victoria are preparing to again walk off the job on Tuesday. Lee Harrison, Air News.
1: Federal MP Luke Gosling has been arrested in relation to the alleged assault of Northern Territory Administrator David Connolly. The incidents alleged to have occurred at the Thailand Grand Festival in Darwin earlier this month. The member for Solomon remains in custody. WA's Premier says there's no evidence suggesting the H5 bird flu has spread locally in Western Australia. Sean Bindley reports.
5: Federal authorities yesterday confirmed some local transmission has occurred between seabirds in South Australia, and they expect the virus to keep spreading amongst wildlife. Roger Cook says West Australian authorities are on alert and are urging the public to be watchful.
6: It's a concerning situation in South Australia. We have no new cases in Western Australia, but vigilance is our key weapon here, making sure that members of the community, wildlife sanctuaries, everyone is on the lookout. Avoid any bird that's looking distressed or injured. Record that bird, report that bird.
1: Meantime, the first case of H5 bird flu has been detected in Victoria in a greater crested tern in the state's southwest. Two men have been charged after they allegedly attempted to steal a motorcycle in the Hobart CBD. Police allege they left the scene in a stolen white Ford Courier, which crashed into a vehicle on the Brooker Highway. It's further alleged they attempted to set fire to the vehicle in Glenorchy and flee the scene. They're due in court today. And briefly in air showbiz, Oscar-winning actor and musician Jared Leto has rejected claims of sexual misconduct spanning more than a decade. Checking the Aussie share market, the All Ords is trading down 32 points at 91.67. One Australian dollar is buying 69.59 US cents. This is Air News. Broncos Premiership star Corey Jensen has announced his immediate retirement from rugby league due to a health battle. The 32-year-old was diagnosed with pulmonary embolisms in both lungs earlier this year. Jensen says his long-term health has to come first.
7: This obviously isn't how I imagined my playing career would come to an end, but after receiving medical advice and speaking with the specialists, it's become clear it's no longer safe for me to continue playing rugby league. It's been incredibly difficult to come to terms with, but my health and my family's future has to come first.
1: Tonight, the Cowboys host the Roosters. And in AFL, this evening, Collingwood takes on Geelong at the MCG. Dean Solomon will meet with Essendon next week about coaching the club. The interim coach insists they're just interim discussions, with James Hurd, Mark McVeigh, Jamie Graham all believed to be in the race. Solomon says the club came to him.
8: Mentioned to me 4 or 5 weeks ago, just take your time, concentrate on coaching, doing what you have to do for this group and for this footy club, and at some point in time he'll give us a tap on the shoulder and have that discussion. So that time has sort of come, and we'll sit and have a good chat about all things and I'll put forward my thoughts in the current situation and in the future.
1: And the swimming program has wrapped up at the Commonwealth Games. Australia bagged a record haul over 30 gold medals in the pool in Glasgow. The Dolphins won every single relay event on the program. Australian Independent Radio News.
9: 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Let's have a look at the forecast for Bunbury for the rest of Thursday. Maximum 18, mostly sunny, light winds becoming northerly, 15 to 20 kilometres per hour in the middle of the day, then becoming light in the early afternoon. The UV index is predicted to reach 3, which is moderate. Expected temperatures in our region, Busselton looking for 18, Harvey 19, Collie 20. If you're off to Perth, they're expecting 21. Currently it is 14 in Collie, 15 in Busselton and 17 in Bunbury. For tomorrow and the weekend, tomorrow Friday, minimum 9, maximum 20 with showers increasing. Then on Saturday, minimum 7, maximum 15 and cloudy. And Sunday, minimum 4, maximum 17 and sunny. That's it. You're right up to date with news and weather. It is 6 after 11 on Bunbury 103.7. Here's Freddie Fender.

Yeah, Freddie Frender from the early 70s, 9 after 11 on Bunbury 103.7. 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And this hour, for our $250 giveaway, when you hear that cue to text, we'll be taking entrance number 3 and number 4. But just wait till you hear the cue to text. Alrighty, it's time for our music quiz and Star of the Day competition, courtesy of Buckingham Quality Butchers. And of course, they're down at the Plaza Shopping Centre, and they're open 7 till 6, Monday to Friday, and 7 till 1:30 on Saturdays. You're not eligible to win the voucher if you have won a prize from the radio station in the last 30 days. But you can still be Star of the Day, yep, but just not the winner of the voucher. And if you have won a voucher, you must collect it within 30 days. That's it. Now, we've got a brand new song today. Mark Carr was the winner yesterday. And all you have to do is name the song and the artist of the little tiny snippet that I'm about to play. Send the details via text to 0448 057 916. Are you ready? Here's your music quiz for today, a brand new song. Wow. Oh, that's better. Alrighty, going to leave it open for a while. If you know the name of the song and the artist and you'd like to win that $20 voucher for meat at Buckingham Quality Butchers, send the details to 0448 057 916. Here's an oldie but a goldie. Well, not probably not that old, but it's a great song. Manfred Mann and the Mighty Quinn.

0: 13 after 11 on Bunbury 103.7. You're live and local with Steve Ingram. And this is The Morning Show, sponsored by Arctic Air. We are in the middle of our quiz. So we've just started it off, really. And a new song today. And in fact, we have an entry. Good morning to Matt. Matt Rook, that is. Suggesting it might be Steeler's Wheel, Stuck in the Middle with You. I'm very sorry to say, Matt, that is incorrect. Okay, so here's your music quiz for today. Listen very carefully. I'm going to give you a clue early this time. This particular song is from the 2000s era, probably towards the end of the 2000s era. Here we go, your music quiz for today. And again. Ba-dum-bum. Very, very significant. Okay, going to leave that open for a while today. It is 14 after 11 on Bunbury 103.7. Here's a track, Margaret Ehrlich.
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Margaret Ehrlich there with number one. It's 21 after 11 on Bunbury 103.7, and we're broadcasting for station sponsor Arctic Air right through until midday today. In the middle of our music quiz, and we have an entrant. Good afternoon. No, morning still, isn't it? Good morning, Ryan. Ryan Sula suggesting it might be Children of the Revolution by T-Rex. Sorry, Ryan, my friend, that's incorrect. Okay, the music quiz sounds a bit like this. Are you ready? And again. The song is from the 2000s. I'm going to give you one more clue. It's an Australian singer-songwriter. Here's your music quiz for today. Going to keep it open just for a little while, otherwise we might have to carry over until tomorrow. If you know the name of that song and the artist, send the details via text to 0448 057 916. If you're correct, you'll win the $20 voucher for meat at Buckingham Quality Butchers. Here's Powderfinger and Baby, I've Got You on My Mind.

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You're live and local with Steve Ingram. And this is The Morning Show, sponsored by Arctic Air. We've got another entrant in our music quiz. Good morning to Pete and Smith. I hope you're fine this beautiful Thursday morning. My gosh, from where I'm sitting, it's a clear sky. Beautiful sunny outside, and we're looking at the moment at 17 degrees, going for a top of 18. Anyway, Pete, Ann suggested I Love a Rainy Night by Eddie Rabbit. And guess what, Pete? I'm sorry, incorrect. So that's it. Officially a carryover until tomorrow. We'll try and sort it out tomorrow. Okay, it's 29 to 12. Oh, yes, that's right. The Bunbury Cycles July promotion. Now, this is where Bunbury Cycles want to give you $250, and all you have to do for that is text your name to 0448 057 916. When you hear that cue to text, all them funny little jingle bells. Now, it's their birthday, all of July, and we've been giving away $250 on their behalf each and every week. So you've got another chance to go into that draw. It'll be drawn this week, tomorrow afternoon, Friday, around just after 2 with Peter Eisenhammer in the Lunchbox program tomorrow. But make sure you get in the draw. So make sure when you hear that cue to text, just type your name and send it to 0448 057 916, and we'll do the rest. I'll let you know if you've been entered, and if you haven't, if I don't let you know, keep on trying. It's as simple as that. 28 to 12, here's Barbara Streisand and Woman in Love.

Yes, there we go. You definitely just heard it. That's your cue to text your name right now to 0448057916. That's only if you want to go into the draw with a chance of winning $250. If you don't want to, well, don't bother texting, but I'm sure you would. Okay, 0448057916. And this hour, I'm going to be taking entrance number 3 and number 4. So get texting right away if you want a chance to win that $250, courtesy of Bunbury Cycles, because it's their birthday and they're having a birthday for all of July. Owners Daryl and Mop have generously provided us with that money, $250. There we go. Good day. Here's a track from Ray Columbus and the Invaders. This goes back to 1965, Till We Kissed.

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There we go. 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It's 17 in Collie, Bunbury and Bustleton. There we go. Now, coming up on the weekend, that's Friday the 7th of August and Saturday the 8th of August at the Commercial and Sporting Club in Simmons Street. A couple of rock and roll events are happening. So Friday night, the group will be Best Friends. And then on Saturday night, the group will be Rebound. Both live bands, great fun. Just $15 for entry each night. Meals will be available from the kitchen at the Commercial Club on both nights. They're having their big weekend this weekend. That's their Hot August weekend. Unfortunately, they have a car cruise, but it's already sold out. Okay, so you can go on Friday night with Best Friends and on Saturday night the band Rebound. Just $15 each night. There we go. It's all happening at the Commercial Club with the Bunbury Rock and Roll Club. Okay, now go Ringo. Yes, this phrase is always used as a negative. So for this song, it's used in a positive sense. That's what Bustleton band Go Ringo have done with this song. This is Darken My Door by Go Ringo.

There we go. A bit of local talent there. That's Go Ringo and Darken My Door. 10 to 12 on Bunbury 103.7. Now into the draw for this hour go Natasha Clark and the lovely Stacey Watkins. So therefore, for today, into the draw went Bob Millsop, Kerry Harrison, Joy Snow, Dave Fortune, as I said, Natasha Clark and Stacey Watkins. Make sure you're listening tomorrow afternoon, just after 2, and that's when it'll be drawn during the Lunchbox program with Peter Eisenhammer. So that'll be

0: Just keep on listening out for that cue to text in the next 2 or 3 hours. Okay, right after these, a track by Frankie Valli and the Four Seasons.
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You're live and local with Steve Ingram. And yes, this is the morning show, albeit nearly finished. Okay, again, congratulations to Bob Melsop, Kerry Harrison, Joy Snow, Dave Fortune, Natasha Clark, and Stacey Watkins. All are in the draw for the $250 cash giveaway. Okay, I'll be hanging around for a couple of hours during the Lunchbox program. Unfortunately, Richie's not well this afternoon, so there we go. And to take us to the news, Guns N' Roses and Don't Cry. 5 to 12 on Bunbury 103.7. I'm Steve Ingram. Thanks for your company.

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1: This is Air News Western Australia. I'm Sean Bindley. The Premier says there is no evidence suggesting the H5 bird flu has spread locally in Western Australia. Federal authorities yesterday confirmed some local transmission has occurred between seabirds in South Australia, and they expect the virus to keep spreading amongst wildlife. Roger Cook says Western Australian authorities are on alert and are urging the public to be watchful.
2: It's a concerning situation in South Australia. We have no new cases in Western Australia, but vigilance is our key weapon here, making sure that members of the community, wildlife sanctuaries, everyone is on the lookout. Avoid any bird that's looking distressed or injured. Record that bird, report that bird.
1: A man has been charged with murder almost 2 weeks after an alleged attack in Perth North. Police say at around 7 p.m. on July 14, a 35-year-old man from Balga approached the victim on a residential street in nearby Kundoola. It's alleged he seriously assaulted the 46-year-old, whom he knew before leaving, with the victim dying in hospital 3 days later. The accused was taken into court yesterday and is due to make his first appearance on the murder charge in the Joondalup Magistrates Court today. Victim survivors of one of the state's worst serial pedophiles say they're outraged at the prospect he'll be released later this year. Dennis McKenna could be let out of prison on a strict supervision order as soon as November. The 81-year-old was convicted of abusing dozens of boys while he was in charge of St Andrew's Hospital in Katanning in the 70s and 80s. Survivor Todd Jeffress says he feels let down.
3: The fact that they don't want to lock him away, they don't want to keep him away, they don't want to draw a line in the sand on someone like this. I mean, he is the worst of the worst, and they refuse to draw a line in the sand and just lock him away forever. And to me, that's pathetic. It is so weak, and they keep making the same mistakes.
1: New report shows just one of the 19 closing the gap targets has been met, 5 years out from the 2031 deadline. The annual data compilation report shows another three targets remain on track, four are worsening. Child development, adult imprisonment, out-of-home care and suicide rate targets are all heading in the wrong direction. Productivity Commissioner Selwyn Button calling on governments to embrace Indigenous grassroots initiatives.
4: Where there's investment that's going in to community-led solutions, we're seeing progress. And what we're suggesting to government is to take that logic and apply it to other areas, particularly for those worsening areas.
1: In sports, West Coast coach Andrew McAlter says the club has spoken with the AFL around the officiating of star midfielder Harley Reid. Following last week's derby loss, McAlter says approaching the AFL about Reid's treatment by umpires was a priority. He confirmed the conversations have gone well.
5: We spoke to them about what we thought our challenges were, and it was a respectful conversation, two-way conversation, and we're wrapped at Harley's playing really, really good football at the moment. The form he's in, I think in the last 6 weeks, he's almost leading the competition in clearances and centre clearances. He's been really strong.
1: The Eagles will finalise their squad to take on Richmond later today. And there'll be a major shift in tradition when Collingwood and Geelong players run out on the MCG in this evening's finals defining clash. Eddie Somerville takes a look.
6: Collingwood has run out to good old Collingwood forever for decades, but tonight against Geelong, the club's songs won't be played. Players will instead enter the ground to a song chosen by them. Collingwood will revert back to tradition next week, but the club is intent on changing and challenging how things have previously been done.
1: This is Air News Western Australia.
7: 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Steve Ingram in the chair for a couple of hours. Unfortunately, Richie's not well this afternoon. Alrighty, let's have a open with the Bunbury forecast for the rest of Thursday. Maximum 18, mostly sunny. Light winds becoming northerly, 15 to 20 kilometres per hour, then becoming light in the early afternoon. The UV index is predicted to reach 3, which is moderate. Expected temperatures in the region, Busselton looking for 18, Harvey 19, Collie 20 and Perth 21. For tomorrow and the weekend, tomorrow Friday, minimum 9, maximum 20 with showers increasing. Saturday, minimum 7, maximum 15 and cloudy. Then on Sunday, minimum 4, maximum 17 and sunny. There we go. You're right up to date with news and weather. It is 4 after 12. Let's open the lunchbox today with kids in the kitchen.

There we go. Kids in the Kitchen. 8 after 12 on Bunbury 103.7. There we go. And you're listening to the Lunchbox program brought to you Monday through Friday, midday until 3 p.m. and courtesy of station sponsor Outdoor Blind Designs. As I say, I'm just filling in today for Richie. Richie's not well today, so hope you get well real soon, Richie. I'm sure everyone will be missing you. Now, we are taking requests. All you need to do is send your request to 0448057916. 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Just send me the details. It's really that simple. Let's keep it moving. Here's Leslie Gore, and You Don't Own Me.

And from 1997, here we've got Human Nature and Don't Say Goodbye. 11 after 12 on Bunbury 103.7.

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Barry Manilow there with Mandy, 21 after 12 on Bunbury 103.7. 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And there is a brand new display centre at Gather & Co. down at 22 George Street in Bunbury. First request for today, I want to say good afternoon to our very avid listener, Jorge. Great to hear from you, Jorge. He's requested anything from CCR. Well, this is The Bad Moon Rising.

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1: Have a fun time with the kids and grandies on the third Sunday of each month at the Forest Park Miniature Railway. The trains will be running again on the 16th of August in Blair Street. 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Closed shoes must be worn. You'll be able to treat the littlies with ice cream, drinks and a sausage sizzle. The Forest Park Miniature Railway is running again on the 16th of August. The trains operate between 10 and 2 and are run by volunteers and railway enthusiasts. The Grapevine on Bunbury 103.7.

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There we go. 28-1 on Bunbury 103.7. And we're on air for station sponsor Outdoor Blind Designs right through until 3 o'clock this afternoon. 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Got a request now for Joe. Good afternoon, Joe. Love your request. This is Anne Murray and Snowbird.

Anne Murray there for Joe Russo. Don't forget, we're still on with our Bunbury Cycles July promotion. That's where you can win $250 cash each and every week. Well, this is the last week. Tomorrow afternoon will be the last. It'll be drawn tomorrow afternoon, just after 2 in the Lunchbox program with Peter Eisenhammer. Now, all you have to do when you hear the little jingle, you know, those little bells, just text your name to 0448 057 916. You need to wait for that cue to text. And this hour, we'll take entrance number 3 and number 5. Okay? Big thank you there to Daryl and Mop from Bunbury Cycles. They're giving it away, their stuff, with for their 7th birthday, which is all through July. And they can supply you with brakes, gears, bells, saddlebags, clothing, shoes. They've got the lot at Bunbury Cycles down in 12 Stewart Street. So wait for the cue to text your name to 0448 057 916. Up next, Dean Gaya, and If You Don't Mean It. I don't

Yes, you do. You want to ride your bicycle straight down to Bunbury Cycles. They're at 12 Stewart Street, and they've got gears, bells, brakes, saddles, clothing, shoes. Yes, they've got the lot. And they are giving away, through us, $250. They've been doing it every week for the whole month of July. Daryl and Mop, the owners down there at Bunbury Cycles, are having their birthday. Yeah, their seventh birthday, all of July. And all you need to do right now is to text your name to 0448 057 916, and you'll get an opportunity to go into the draw. I'll be taking entrance number 3 and number 5. If you don't get in, please keep trying right through until 3 p.m. this afternoon and again tomorrow. Okay, got a little request now for Kate. Was it Kate or Katie? Let me just double check. Kate, hi Kate, from Busselton. Okay, would like to hear, yeah, Mustang Sally. And we're going to play it too. The Commitments, here we are with Mustang. Yeah, Mustang Sally.

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1: 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Being a part of this show, I have the opportunity of sharing some very special things about my dad, as well as celebrating his life through his music.
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Into the draw go Mark Carr and Tracy Avis. This is New West Australian Song, was written and performed by Perth performers Joel Tane and Claire Perot. 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

years can a mountain exist before it is washed to the sea? Yes, and how many years can some people exist before they're allowed to be free? Yes, and how many times can a man turn his head and pretend that he just

There we go. Bob Dylan from 1963. 3-1 on Bunbury 103.7 to take us to the news. A track from David Bowie. This is Sorrow.

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1: I'm Mark Dransfield. The communications watchdog is taking Optus to court over the September 000 outage. ACMA alleges the telco breached two separate legal obligations on more than 1,000 occasions. Optus has previously paid $12 million in penalties for an outage in November 2023. Meantime, the country's online safety regulator is taking federal court action against messaging service Telegram. eSafety alleges the platform left videos of terrorist executions and mass shootings on its sites for weeks after they were reported. Commissioner Julie Inman-Grant says the civil proceedings follow a years-long investigation.
2: This case concerns content linked to some of the most notorious acts of known extremist violence in recent history. We allege that this content remained publicly accessible on the service long after Telegram had been put on notice by user reports.
1: Firefighters are working to determine the cause of a fatal fire in Sydney's southwest. Three bodies were found inside the granny flat at Wiley Park once crews extinguished the flames. They're yet to be formally identified, but police say two adults and a 16-year-old were known to live at the address. The deadly H5N1 bird flu strain has hit Victoria. The state now joins WA, South Australia, New South Wales and Queensland. Victoria's chief veterinary officer, Dr. Graham Cook, says testing for the strain was carried out at the CSIRO facility near Geelong.
3: I can confirm today that we have had initial confirmatory results for a H5N1 detection in a single wild bird, a tern, in the Portland area.
1: Authorities say Victoria has been preparing for years for an outbreak and there is currently no risk to commercial poultry farms. Air Medical News, and Australians now have access to a revolutionary blood test for Alzheimer's disease. Toby Goff reports.
4: The Therapeutic Goods Administration has approved the new 18-minute test known as p-tau217. The new test detects build-ups of brain proteins known as amyloids in blood plasma with 90% accuracy. Dementia Australia's Dr. Michael Woodward says it'll transform how we tackle Australia's leading cause of death.
5: Eventually, we might be able to remove the amyloid before any symptoms and therefore basically never get the Alzheimer's that we're otherwise destined to get.
4: A new diagnosis centre will be launched in Sydney, which will run the tests on patients with symptoms. The program will be rolled out to GPs in September. Toby Goff reporting.
1: Overseas now, and the US military says it's begun a new series of strikes on targets in Iran. In a post to social media, US Central Command has described them as a powerful response to recent attempted Iranian attacks on US forces based in the Middle East. The BBC's Tom Bailey has more.
6: These latest strikes come just hours after a vow from President Trump to deliver Iran what he called a beating in retaliation against attempted Iranian attacks on US troops in the region. Though little information has been confirmed about what and where is being targeted, there have been numerous reports of explosions in several parts of Iran, including Keshem Island, Abadan and Bandar Abbas. The latest flare-up in exchanges began earlier this week, following a brief lull, though negotiations to secure a longer-term truce are said to be continuing.
1: The BBC's Tom Bailey. This is Air News. NRL Premiership winner Corey Jensen has been forced into early retirement following a life-threatening blood clot ordeal. The Broncos star has undergone a long period of treatment and began a course of blood-thinning medication. While the 32-year-old does not have underlying autoimmune issues, he will be required to stay on the medication for the rest of his life. Jensen says he's very grateful for the career he's had.
7: To Kevy, thank you for backing me and giving me the opportunity to come here. Looking back at it now, it's changed my career. To Madge, Dave, Tomo and everyone at the Broncos, thank you for helping me grow, not only as a footballer, but as a person and as a leader. Winning a premiership together last year is something I'll cherish forever.
1: Turning to AFL, and Lions coach Chris Fagan has thrown his support behind Ty Gallop. The young defender's been hit with a three-game ban by the tribunal for a shove on Mitch Georgiades, the Port star's face landing on the Gabba turf. Fagan says Gallop is an exemplary person who made a mistake.
8: I reassured him that we have great respect for him and that was an act that was completely out of character and that he'll learn from that. I'm just more concerned that people don't think poorly of him because he's an outstanding person.
1: And Australian tennis's generations will clash. Alex de Minaur has won through to the second round at Washington after beating Stefanos Tsitsipas. He'll now face Cruz Hewitt. Australian Independent Radio News.
9: 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Now, the forecast for the rest of Thursday, maximum 18, mostly sunny and light winds. The UV index is predicted to reach 3, which is moderate. Expected temperatures in the region, Busselton looking for 18, Harvey 19, Collie 20, and if you're off to Perth, they're expecting 21. Currently it is 17 in Busselton, 18 in Bunbury and 19 in Collie. For tomorrow and the weekend, tomorrow Friday, minimum 9, maximum 20, with showers increasing. Saturday, minimum 7, maximum 15, and cloudy. Then on Sunday, minimum 4, maximum 17, and sunny. There we go. 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It's 6 after 1 on Bunbury 103.7. 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

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And if you would like us to play a request for you, just text the name of the song and the artist to 0448 057 916, and we will do our best to find it and play it for you. In the meantime, here's Engelbert Humperdinck and Am I That Easy to Forget?

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Steve Harley and the Cockney Rebel with Make Me Smile. Just come up and see me. That was for Ryan. Ryan Sealers. Well done, Ryan. Thank you. 21 after 1 on Bunbury 103.7. It is 17 in Busselton, 18 in Bunbury, and 20 in Collie. Coming up next, a special song for Brian. Good afternoon, Brian. It's requested Papa Joe by The Sweet.

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1: 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The next is on Sunday, the 2nd of August. Prescribed burning has long been regarded as an essential tool for bushfire management in Western Australia. But at what cost? Join local author and conservationist Peter Murphy as he examines the evidence around the detrimental effects of controlled burning on public health and the native forest ecosystem. Find out on Sunday. The Bunbury Museum and Heritage Centre's Winter Warmer series continues until the end of August. The Grapevine on Bunbury 103.7.

There we go. That was the breakup song by the Greg Kin Band. 28 past one on Bunbury 103.7. You're live and local with Steve Ingram, and this is the Lunchbox program, courtesy of Outdoor Blind Designs. I want to say a special good afternoon to my good friend, Andrew Norton. Hi, Andy. Hope you're doing well. It's fine. Thursday afternoon, beautiful day, absolutely glorious. I hope you're sitting out in the West Wing having a glass of red or two. Anyway, Andrew's requested Acca Built. This is an oldie but a goldie. Strangers on the Shore. All the best, Andy.

Special one there for my good friend Andy. And now to the lovely Joanne Green. Good afternoon, Joanne. More fondly known by me as the cookie lady and the best maker of tomato relish, I think, in the world. I hope you're having a wonderful day, Jo. And Jo selected a beautiful song. She knows my favourite. This is Neil Diamond and Beautiful Noise.

Isn't he just fantastic? Thanks, Joe, for requesting Neil Diamond. That was Beautiful Noise. 25-2 on Bunbury 103.7. Now, don't forget our Bunbury Cycles July promotion. This is where you've got a chance of winning $250 cash. Now, and all you have to do, this is so simple, when you hear that funny little jingle bell cue to text, send your name via text to 0448 057 916, and this hour, if you're number 2 and number 6, you go into the draw with a possibility of winning $250. It'll be drawn tomorrow afternoon just after 2 with Peter Eisenhammer in the Lunchbox program, courtesy of course from Daryl and Mop, the owners of Bunbury Cycles, and that's where you can get all of your brakes, gears, bells, saddlebags, clothing, shoes. Yes, they've got the lot down at Bunbury Cycles. So when you hear that cue to text, you know those funny little bells, send your name via text to 0448 057 916. And I said this hour, entrance number 2 and number 6. Don't forget, tell all your friends and neighbours, mum and dad and your grandparents, everyone you know, tell them to text their name in when they hear that cue to text. In the meantime, Procol Harum and Conquistador.

0: Yes, you heard it. That's your cue to text. Get going right now. 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And if you're lucky enough to be number two and number six, you'll go into the draw for $250 cash, courtesy of Bunbury Cycles. And we've been giving it away for the whole month of July. This is the last one. This one will be drawn tomorrow afternoon, just after two, Peter Eisenhammer in the Lunchbox program. So if you want a chance to get in it, text your name right now, 0448057916. I'll let you know if you got into the draw or not. All right. 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

You're listening to the Lunchbox program, brought to you Monday through Friday, midday till 3, courtesy of station sponsor Outdoor Blind Designs. Into the draw go Ken and Betty Norman and Douglas Risley. They're in for a chance to win the $250. Don't worry, you've got another chance coming up in the next hour. Now, what happens when an alternative rock guitarist from Bridgetown picks up an acoustic guitar and starts performing solo? You get Tracy Barnett. Tracy is one of the many Southwest musicians we feature. Here's her 2023 release, Everything is Changing. Tracy Barnett.

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Brian Adams there, and Run to You. Still going. 4-2 on Bunbury 103.7, and you're listening to the Lunchbox program, courtesy of Outdoor Blind Design. So into the draw for the last 2 hours, Mark Carr, Tracy Avis, Ken and Betty Norman, and Douglas Risley. Congratulations to that four. Stay tuned. There'll be another couple going in this next hour. I'm going to sneak off. Jeffrey McNish will be in doing the last hour of the Lunchbox program. I'll see you tomorrow. To take us to the news, here is the Rolling Stones.

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1: I'm Mark Dransfield. The Greens say proposed cuts to the NDIS would have a devastating effect on the workforce. A Senate inquiry into the government bill aimed at limiting the scheme's growth has resumed hearings. If it's passed, there would be 160,000 fewer participants by 2031. Greens disability spokesman Jordan Steele-John says thousands more would be left out of a job.
2: By the government's own admission, these cuts will have a devastating impact on the workforce, on support workers, on the allied health professions that form the core of our care economy. So many jobs will be lost if this legislation is passed through.
1: Northern Territory MP Luke Gosling has been charged with assault. He's accused of assaulting Territory Administrator David Connolly at a community festival in Darwin earlier this month. The member for Solomon has previously dismissed the allegations as ridiculous. Mr. Gosling's lawyer, Marty Oust, says they'll be fighting the charges.
3: It's particularly concerning that in a matter of this type, police resorted to the power of arrest where it could easily have been dealt with on notice to appear or a summons. It's a concern that that might have some political basis behind it. The charge is fully and completely contested.
1: In South Australia, a drink-driving mother has avoided jail after a rollover claimed the life of her son, who was not restrained in the vehicle. 48-year-old Miranda Taylor was sentenced to home detention in the district court over the 2022 crash. Children who were unrestrained were ejected from the car. Her 4-year-old son died at the scene. 3 others were injured. Meantime, a driver's been fined on the Sunshine Coast for driving with a child on his lap. Police intercepted the Land Rover on a beach just north of Noosa last Saturday. Experts argue governments need to embrace Indigenous community-based solutions in order to meet closing the gap targets. The annual data compilation report shows just one of the 19 targets has been met, with 4 of them worsening 5 years out from the deadline. Productivity Commissioner Selwyn Button says it's not too late to turn things around.
4: The evidence is already showing us that when governments sit at the table, share decisions with community, invest in those community solutions, we can certainly see some outcomes being achieved.
1: AIR Medical News, and experts say a freshly approved diagnostic blood test for Alzheimer's could greatly improve the ability to detect the condition in living patients. The Therapeutic Goods Administration has approved the blood plasma test for use. Neuroscience Research Australia Chief Executive Professor Matthew Kiernan says the goal is to eventually have the testing be part of a routine checkup.
5: Because we need reference information. So Neuro will be the national reference laboratory, and that will give the ranges that then can be used to identify and confirm diagnosis. With that data, it will be taken forward for Medicare item number, so it will be, you know, absolutely supported through Medicare.
1: And in AIR showbiz, Oscar-winning actor and musician Jared Leto has responded to claims of sexual misconduct spanning more than a decade. 4 women have made allegations against him in a BBC documentary, while a further 6 accuse him of inappropriate advances, even while underage. The 54-year-old has dubbed the claims absolutely and categorically false. This is AIR News. First to AFL, and Josh Fraser isn't committing to entering the Carlton coaching race. The Blues interim has been invited to be part of the process. He says he's weighing it up.
6: Sitting in the chair, so you're exposed to a large number of things, but the reality is you're not exposed to everything, and I'm aware of that, but I've also feel like over the course of my coaching journey, I've had some great opportunities and experience that are a little bit unique as well.
1: Jack Martin replaces Patrick Dangerfield for Geelong for tonight's game against Collingwood. The Pies bring in Lockie Schultz for Braden Maynard. In NRL action tonight, the Cowboys are chasing back-to-back wins, hosting the Roosters in Townsville. Sonny Luke has been named to make his second start of the season, replacing Reed Marnie, who misses through concussion. And Penrite Racing's Kai Allen is hoping to draw on some local experience as the supercars hit Perth for this weekend's Perth Super 440. Allen currently sitting 5th in the standings, with Mustang teammate Matt Payne leading the championship. He says Wanneroo will dish up a tricky track over the weekend, but one he's familiar with.
7: It's the first ever race car track I drove on, believe it or not, so I've done a few laps around here. Not saying I'm going to be any good this weekend, but hopefully we can have a crack and get both Penrite and Mustangs at the front to keep fighting forward and getting better results for the team.
1: The cars will hit the track for the first round of practice tomorrow afternoon. afternoon. Australian Independent Radio News.
8: Good afternoon. Yes, you're here with Jeff McNish, and this is the Lunchbox program brought to you by station sponsor Outdoor Blind Designs. And thanks to Steve Ingram doing both the morning show and part of the Lunchbox show. Unfortunately, Richie's not well today, so we're sitting in the chair for him. The weather forecast, obviously beautiful and sunny blue skies, but let's look at tomorrow. Unfortunately, that's going to change. Partly cloudy and a high chance of showers most likely in the afternoon and evening, up to 10 mil. A maximum of 20 and a minimum of 9, the expected forecast for tomorrow. At the moment, we've got 20 degrees in Collie, 17 in Busselton and 18 degrees here in Bunbury. Here's the Partridge Family with I Think I Love You at 6 past

David Partridge and the Partridge family, of course, with, or David Cassidy, I should say. He was part of the Partridge family with I Think I Love You from 1970. It's 2:09 on Bunbury 103.7. Bunbury Cycles are celebrating their 7th birthday, giving you a chance to win $250. That would certainly give you an opportunity to say I love you. And thanks to Bunbury Cycles, Daryl and Mop, they have given us 4 lots of $250. We're going to draw this tomorrow during the Lunchbox Show after 2:00. All you need to do is wait for the queue to text in, of course, and that number 0448 057 916, and you could go into the draw. 2 lucky people will go into the draw during this final hour, and just wait for that queue. And if you want to request, text in, of course, on that same number as well. And Anthony has requested Years From Now by Dr. Hook.

0: Hello, I'm Wesley Orbison. Roy Orbison was known as one of the greatest singers of all time, but to me, he was also my dad. Please let me introduce to you John Steffen, one of the only singers in the world today that could do justice to my father's memory. Being a part of this show, I have the opportunity of sharing some very special things about my dad, as well as celebrating his life through his music.
1: You got it. A salute to Roy Orbison. 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

Classic from 1961, Judy Stone, 4,003,221 tears from now. Not that anyone's counting. Hopefully you're not crying, that's for sure. 17 past 2 on Bunbury 103.7. And this, of course, is the Lunchbox Show. 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And Brad's a truck driver and he wants a song from Slim Dusty. So we're going to give him Lights on the Hill. For all the truck drivers out there, have a great day and stay safe on the roads, won't you?

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And if you need a request, just text in 0448 057 916. 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

0: 18 degrees outside at the moment and 20 in Collie, 17 in Busselton. We are expecting some rain tomorrow, so if you want to do any washing, I suggest you do it today. Coming up this 7th of August and the 8th of August is the Hot August Weekend happening for the Bunbury Rock and Roll Club at the Commercial Sporting and Recreation Club. 2 days of dancing, two live bands. On Friday the 7th of August, they've got Best Friends, and on Saturday the 8th of August, they've got Rebound. Two great bands being played at the Commercial Sporting and Recreation Club. Meals available on both nights from 5 o'clock, then put your dancing shoes on from 7 o'clock onwards right through until late. So get that in the calendar, Hot August Weekend for the Commercial Sporting and Recreation Club and the Bunbury Rock and Roll Club, 7th and 8th of August.
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from 1969. Hey, Kerry Ann by the Hollies. It's 29 past two on Bunbury 103.7. And Artula, hello Artula. She has requested a song from Jennifer Lopez, Waiting for Tonight. Here it is for you, Artula. Good afternoon. You're with Jeff McNish here, by the way, on the Lunchbox Show. And this is, of course, sponsored by Outdoor Blind Designs. Have a great day out there. The sunshine's beautiful. Let's go for Waiting for Tonight.

Jennifer Lopez and Waiting for Tonight. Well, you're all probably waiting for that cue to text in too for the Bunbury Cycles 7th birthday. Just keep that phone ready. We're going to be getting you to text in on 0448 057916. Two lucky people will go into the draw, and we are going to be drawing that tomorrow during the Lunchbox Show. Someone's going to win $250 thanks to Daryl and Mop from Bunbury Cycles, of course. So keep listening and get ready for that cue to text in, of course.

Electric Light Orchestra, Evil Woman from 1975. It's 22 to 3, and we've got Ken and Betty who are streaming us down there at Manjimup. It's unbelievable. You're actually warmer than Bunbury. 20 degrees down there at Manjimup at the moment, and 19 here in Bunbury. You've requested a song from Elvis. It's called Rags to Riches, and here it is for you guys.

0: Yes, and that's, of course, Bunbury Cycle celebrating their 7th birthday, and this is the last week where you can get an opportunity to go into the draw. We are drawing this out tomorrow. $250 could be yours, thanks to Daryl and Mop from Bunbury Cycles, and they're, of course, located at 12 Stewart Street. And they've got brakes, gears, bells, saddles, bags, clothing, shoes, all of it. You name it, they've got it, and it's all located at Bunbury Cycles, 12 Stewart Street. But if you want to be in the draw, you need to text in now, 0448 057 916. This is the last opportunity today for two people to go into that draw. And, of course, as I said, we're going to be drawing it tomorrow during the Lunchbox Show after 2 o'clock. And thanks to Daryl and Mop from Bunbury Cycles.
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6: 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Here I am.

Maroon 5 and Daylight. And congratulations to Vicky Vand and Pauline Willing. You are both now in the draw for the Bunbury Cycles $250 present, which we will be drawing tomorrow. There'll be more opportunities tomorrow, of course, for the next from the breakfast show onwards. Now, this guy, Michael Ward, attended Newton Moore Senior High School, and that was the start of his musical career. This Bunbury singer-songwriter has had a long career in music, touring, playing live shows, along with recording. From 2023, this track is called Wolf. If you can hear that in this background, here it is by Michael Ward.

0: Michael Ward, local song Wolf. It's 8 to 3 on Bunbury 103.7. 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And their new display centre is at Gather & Co, 22 George Street, Bunbury. So get in, you can have a look at all the designs and everything as well. And that's, as I say, 22 George Street, Bunbury.
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2: 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They have permanent premises in Spencer Street.

Billy Field from 1982 and True Love at 4 to 3. Thank you for joining me for this last hour, and Steve Ingram doing the first couple of hours of the Lunchbox Show. And of course, it's sponsored by Outdoor Blind Designs. And tomorrow morning I'll be back, yes, to do breakfast, and Peter Eisenhammer will be in doing the Lunchbox Show tomorrow afternoon. Steve Ingram doing the morning show as per usual. Going to finish off with a career opportunity for everyone. Here's the Village People with In the Navy. This will take us up to news at 3 o'clock. And don't forget, we've got Jesse's dancing show with music with Jesse D'Agostino after 3 o'clock news.

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1: Hello, I'm Peter Carey. The federal government is welcoming legal action launched against encrypted messaging service Telegram. Dusty Fitzpatrick reports.
2: eSafety alleges Telegram failed to remove publicly posted pro-terror material and other unlawful content. The platform's accused of leaving videos of terrorist executions and mass shootings up for weeks after they were reported. The civil proceedings in the federal court follow a years-long investigation. Communications Minister Annika Wells says Telegram needs to explain why it's allegedly failed to comply with Australian laws. Dusty Fitzpatrick reporting.
1: Police say bystanders tipped them off to a fight in Sydney's southwest, which it's now alleged was a drug deal turned kidnapping. Three men have been charged with kidnapping two men from St. John's Park in April. It will be alleged the victims were there to supply 6 kilograms of cocaine to a group who instead assaulted and abducted them to claim the drugs. Detective Superintendent Andrew Marks says they're still searching for at least two other suspects.
3: We believe there was up to five, so there is inquiries are ongoing, and we're still confident that we'll identify the others that were involved.
1: The first case of the deadly H5N1 bird flu strain has been declared in Victoria. Brian Wilson has the details.
4: Agriculture Victoria has confirmed the virus was detected in a greater crested tern found near Portland in the state southwest. Testing for the strain was carried out at the CSIRO facility near Geelong. There have also been cases in WA, South Australia, New South Wales and Queensland. Federal Agriculture Minister Julie Collins said yesterday that there have been no cases found in any commercial poultry farms, most of which have been in lockdown since the first Australian case was discovered a month ago. Brian Wilson, Melbourne.
1: To Queensland now, and pressure is mounting on the Child Safety Minister following a damning report into the state's care system. Miranda Workman reports.
5: Some of the most vulnerable people in our community, children under five. 107 were in residential care in the March quarter. That's up from 78 last year. The report also shows only a quarter of the 10,400 priority child safety assessments were carried out within the recommended timeframe. Child Safety Minister Amanda Cam is due to face an estimates hearing tonight over her performance. She's vowing to fix the problem, but frontline workers aren't convinced. They plan to meet outside Parliament tonight, holding signs about their demanding caseloads and to advocate for the children who can't speak for themselves. Miranda Workman, Brisbane.
1: Australia has recorded its first increase in new home build approvals in 4 months. 7.2% more dwellings were approved in June, according to ABS figures. Federal Labor MP Luke Gosling has been charged with assaulting the Northern Territory Administrator. And a new response model is being rolled out for people experiencing a mental health crisis in New South Wales, with acute assessment teams to replace police as default first responders. This is Air News. A big boost for North Melbourne as they head to Launceston to face the Hawks. Defender Charlie Combin has signed a 6-year contract extension, locking him into the club until the end of 2033. Hawks coach Sam Mitchell, conscious that it will be a battle with the Kangaroos, sitting on the edge of a possible finals run.
6: I think their running profile in this last couple of years has really improved. They're not a side you can give 10 minutes because they can put a big score up really quickly. So being able to strangle them down and make sure we can lock the game down when we need to, I think will be a really important part of the game and something we're preparing quite diligently for.
1: The Bulldogs have burst back to life in the run to the NRL finals, with their new-look halves pairing earning plenty of praise. Lockie Galvin and Stephen Crichton have sparked Canterbury's attack in recent weeks. Coach Cameron Seraldo says they're proving the doubters wrong.
7: Now, there's been a lot of talk around their positions and what they're capable of, but I've really liked the way they've come together, formed a combination and what they've been able to do with both their own individual games as well.
1: Tonight, the Cowboys are hosting the Roosters in Townsville. Australia's swimmers have claimed 37 of our 47 gold medals at the Commonwealth Games. An Australian white ball leg spinner, Adam Zampa, has dumped New South Wales to play for Queensland this summer. Australian Independent Radio News.
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1: Uh-oh, I think there's a snake in the show! I think we're scared of snakes! I think we better be out of here! Thank you, Bindi and the Crocman and Steve and Terry Owen. We'll see you again soon!
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3: Good afternoon. My name is Abby and I'm a Year 8 student and member of the Delhi College Radio Club. 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My theme for today is identity and self-discovery. My first song for today is House of the Rising Sun by The Animals. This is a traditional folk song about a person whose life has been ruined by a place called the House of the Rising Sun in New Orleans. The narrator reflects on poor choices, regret and suffering, warning others not to follow the same path. The song's dark and emotional lyrics combined with its haunting melody create a powerful story about hardship and the consequences of one's actions. Here is House of the Rising Sun.

0: Continuing the teens music show on Bunbury 103.7 with our second song, Come As You Are by Nirvana. This song encourages listeners to be themselves and accept others without judgment. The lyrics explore themes of authenticity, identity, and personal contradictions, reflecting the idea that people can come together despite their flaws and differences. Its relaxed yet mysterious tone has made it one of Nirvana's most recognizable and enduring songs. Coming up after the break is Come As You Are by Nirvana.
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My final song for today is Uptown Girl by Billy Joel. This song tells the story of a working class young man who is attracted to a wealthy, sophisticated woman from a higher social class. Although he feels different from her world, he believes he can win her heart and show her a more genuine, down-to-earth life. The song explores themes of love, class differences, and optimism in a fun,

0: I hope you enjoyed the music that I selected for you this week. 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
1: This is Air News Western Australia. I'm Mark Dransfield. A Balga man has been charged with murder after allegedly attacking another man on a northern suburb street earlier this month. More from Chelsea Bowden.
2: Police took the accused into custody yesterday and charged him over the death of a 46-year-old they say he seriously assaulted more than 2 weeks ago. It's alleged the pair were known to each other, with the 35-year-old attacking the victim on Nankivell Way in Coondoola around 7 o'clock on the night of July 14th before fleeing the scene. The 46-year-old died of his injuries 3 days later. The Balga man is due to make his first court appearance on the murder charge in Joondalup Magistrates Court today. Chelsea Bowden, Perth.
1: The Premier is denying accusations of pouring extra money into the Secret Harbour electorate as a vote sweetener ahead of next month's by-election. Labor's candidate Georgia Tree joined Roger Cook at a Port Kennedy primary school this morning, spruiking almost $3 million in funding for 9 schools in the area. The Premier has admitted the funding is not new and was already set aside in the May budget.
3: You can't say on one hand that this is just you doing what you're always doing, agreed, delivering for the community. On the other hand, saying it's pork barrelling, when what we've said is that this is a demonstration of our $6.4 billion investment pipeline for schools right across WA.
1: Meantime, the Premier says there's no evidence suggesting the H5 bird flu has spread locally in WA. More from Sean Bindley.
4: Federal authorities yesterday confirmed some local transmission has occurred between seabirds in South Australia, and they expect the virus to keep spreading amongst wildlife. Roger Cook says West Australian authorities are on alert and are urging the public to be watchful.
3: It's a concerning situation in South Australia. We have no new cases in Western Australia, but vigilance is our key weapon here, making sure that members of the community, wildlife sanctuaries, everyone is on the lookout. Avoid any bird that's looking distressed or injured. Record that bird, report that bird.
1: A WA country footballer has effectively been suspended for 2 seasons after being found guilty of striking over a weekend incident that's led to police charges. The Bridgetown player has been given a 32-match suspension and will have to apply for re-registration if he wants to continue his football career. 3 WA building service providers have been fined a total of $18,000 for failing to install mandatory safety stickers on clear glass doors at a West Perth apartment block. Building Corporation WA, its supervisor and a building surveyor have been penalised over the missing decals, which are required to prevent collisions. It apparently happened at the request of the developer, but the building commissioner says client pressure or aesthetics should never override community safety. In air sport, Eagles coach Andrew McWalter is looking for a breakthrough win against Richmond when they clash at the MCG on Sunday. McWalter was caretaker coach of the Tigers for 13 games and since taking the West Coast job hasn't been able to beat them in 3 attempts. He says they're not a bogey team for his side.
5: Yeah, I'm sick of losing to them, for sure. I am. It's like 3 times in a row. I want to beat them. Pretty much all the games, bar one, in the last 2 years have been quite even, and we've had good ascendancy in the games, but just haven't been able to capitalise and win. They still rely heavily on contested marks, which is how they got us last time, really.
1: And Penrite Racing's Kai Allen is hoping to draw on some local experience as the supercars hit Perth for this weekend's Perth Super 440. Allen currently sitting fifth in the standings, with Mustang teammate Matt Payne leading the championship. He says Wanneroo will dish up a tricky track over the weekend, but it's one he's familiar with.
6: It's the first ever race car track I drove on, believe it or not, so I've done a few laps around here. Not saying I'm going to be any good this weekend, but hopefully we can have a crack and get both Penrite Mustangs at the front to keep fighting forward and getting better results for the team.
1: The cars will hit the track for the first round of practice tomorrow afternoon. This is Air News Western Australia.
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1: Hello, I'm Peter Carey. The federal government is welcoming legal action launched against encrypted messaging service Telegram. Dusty Fitzpatrick reports.
2: eSafety alleges Telegram failed to remove publicly posted pro-terror material and other unlawful content. The platform's accused of leaving videos of terrorist executions and mass shootings up for weeks after they were reported. The civil proceedings in the federal court follow a years-long investigation. Communications Minister Annika Wells says Telegram needs to explain why it's allegedly failed to comply with Australian laws. Dusty Fitzpatrick reporting.
1: Police say bystanders tipped them off to a fight in Sydney southwest, which it's now alleged was a drug deal turned kidnapping. Three men have been charged with kidnapping two men from St John's Park in April. It will be alleged the victims were there to supply 6 kilograms of cocaine to a group who instead assaulted and abducted them to claim the drugs. Detective Superintendent Andrew Marks says they're still searching for at least two other suspects.
3: We believe there was up to five, so inquiries are ongoing, and we're still confident that we will identify the others that were involved.
1: The first case of the deadly H5N1 bird flu strain has been declared in Victoria. Brian Wilson has the details.
4: Agriculture Victoria has confirmed the virus was detected in a greater crested tern found near Portland in the state southwest. Testing for the strain was carried out at the CSIRO facility near Geelong. There have also been cases in WA, South Australia, New South Wales and Queensland. Federal Agriculture Minister Julie Collins said yesterday that there have been no cases found in any commercial poultry farms, most of which have been in lockdown since the first Australian case was discovered a month ago. Brian Wilson, Melbourne.
1: To Queensland now, and pressure is mounting on the Child Safety Minister following a damning report into the state's care system. Miranda Workman reports.
5: Some of the most vulnerable people in our community, children under five. 107 were in residential care in the March quarter. That's up from 78 last year. The report also shows only a quarter of the 10,400 priority child safety assessments were carried out within the recommended timeframe. Child Safety Minister Amanda Cam is due to face an estimates hearing tonight over her performance. She's vowing to fix the problem, but frontline workers aren't convinced. They plan to meet outside Parliament tonight, holding signs about their demanding caseloads and to advocate for the children who can't speak for themselves. Miranda Workman, Brisbane.
1: Australia has recorded its first increase in new home build approvals in 4 months. 7.2% more dwellings were approved in June, according to ABS figures. Federal Labor MP Luke Gosling has been charged with assaulting the Northern Territory Administrator. And a new response model is being rolled out for people experiencing a mental health crisis in New South Wales, with acute assessment teams to replace police as default first responders. This is Air News. There will be a major shift in tradition when Collingwood and Geelong players run out on the MCG in a finals-defining clash this evening. Eddie Summerfield reports.
6: Collingwood has run out to good old Collingwood forever for decades, but tonight against Geelong, the club songs won't be played. The MCG will black out at 26 past 7, there'll be a light show. The Pies will then run out at 7:29, a minute later the Cats. Then the ball will be thrown up 3 minutes after Collingwood has run out. Players will instead enter the ground to a song chosen by them. Collingwood will revert back to tradition next week, but the club is intent on changing and challenging how things have previously been done. Eddie Summerfield, Melbourne.
1: The Raiders are walking the NRL finals tightrope heading into Saturday's clash with the Panthers in Mudgee. The Green Machine have won 4 games in a row, but still sit 4 points outside the top eight. Prop Josh Papalihi says the equation is simple.
7: To be honest, I haven't seen the ladder or where we're sitting. I just know we got 5 games to play and we got to win all 5.
1: And FIFA has opened disciplinary proceedings against Argentina over their behaviour after their World Cup final loss to Spain and throughout the tournament. Australian Independent Radio News.
8: And it is 16 degrees in Busselton, 18 in Bunbury and 19 in Collie. Bunbury dropping down to 9 overnight, with showers increasing tomorrow and a maximum of 20. On Saturday, the 1st of August, cloudy and 15 degrees. Sunday, after a minimum of 4, a sunny maximum of 17. Good afternoon. It is 5:06 and welcome to Enzo's Classic Blues and Rock. I'm Enzo Fantasia, live and local with you for the next 2 hours, with thanks to station sponsor Bosbuilt Trailer Parts and Accessories. 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Hi to Ian, Diane and Stacey. 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

Yes, this is the 360th Enzo's Classic Blues and Rock at 9 past 5 on Bunbury 103.7. Sea Cruise, it was written by Huey Piano Smith and first released there by Frankie Ford in 1959, as I said. Released on Ace Records, it sold over a million copies, making it a gold record. Now, I've got a great rock and soul track for Carl and Liz in Lismore from Solomon Burke. It's from his 62 Greatest Hits album. Enjoy this now. It's Cry to Me.

bit of cha-cha-cha there. Hi, Paula, how are you? Sharon and Monty there under the patio listening in. Yes, they are. Bosbuilt on Huden Road, Australind has a massive range of trailer parts and accessories. 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You can phone them on 9797 1921. It's 12 past 5. Now, Paul Anka turned 85 today. He's been singer-songwriter since writing Diana for his babysitter in 1956. And in May 62, he wrote and released with Ray Ellis and his orchestra A Steel Guitar and A Glass of Wine, which I might have when I go home tonight. Not the steel guitar.

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1: Gary Moore there with his excellent Parisian Walkaway CD, Oh Pretty Woman. So many great tracks on it. As a single, it reached number 8 in the UK charts in May 1979. Brad and Maggie, they're listening in. And Lainey, Josh, Azza and Jesse, oh, and Greg, they're on their way home from Greenbushes. They're tuned in. Hi to Pat and Lee. Yes. Now, one theory holds that the House of the Rising Sun was a real place, a house of ill repute on Conti Street in the French Quarter. Another version places it on Ursulines Street. Still another has it on St. Louis Street, recorded as early as November 3rd, 1938. Popular English rock band The Animals produced what is likely the most well-known version in 1964, and they transposed their own narrative onto the lyrics. It became about a man whose father was a drunken gambler. And Brad and Ronnie from South Bunbury want to hear it.

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Bang on, 5:30 on Bunbury 103.7 from 1961. Run Around Sue. She gets around a bit, doesn't she? A rock and roll modified doo-wop song by Dion DiMucci after he split from the Belmonts. Reached number one in the US, Canada and New Zealand and got to number two here in Australia. Speaking of rock and roll, the Hot August Weekend by the Bunbury Rock and Roll Club is on next weekend, the 7th and 8th of August. 2 days of dancing, two live bands and a classic car cruise. Friday the 7th, you've got Best Friends playing, and Saturday night you've got Rebound, two fabulous sets of bands. And the classic car cruise, you cruise to morning tea, wine and lunch with dancing. However, that is sold out. But you can get your tickets to the dance on those Saturday nights. Great music, great dancing, great company, great weekend. Bring your friends and your dancing shoes. And by the way, Jenny's Kitchen will be open both nights. She does some fabulous meals down there. Yes, she does. Now, the Beatles, they recorded All My Loving in 13 takes on this day in 1963. Her Marie, she's on board. Rena, Diane and G, and Haida, Vella and Barbara sitting close to their radio at Bethany. And all the lovely residents there, I'm sure they will remember this.

0: Yes, recorded in 63 in 13 takes. Remember when Johnny Young slowed it right down, for Young Talent Time. Now, I got a rockabilly track for you now. Carl Perkins, he was married to Velda Kreider. They wed on January 24, 1953, even before I was born, and stayed together for 45 years until his death in 1998. Such a tragedy. He wrote so much good. And this is a missing track from Carl Perkins' dance album, Tony Ford Tells Me. And it was this one, All a Mama's Children.
1: The one that lived in the shoe had so many children she didn't know what to do. They were doing all right till she took them to town. The kids are picking them up and putting

Bunbury 103.7. It's 24-6. Yeah, Carl Perkins there. Hi to Jen and Brad in Darden up there having a beer in the shed. Good on them. God, people make me jealous, but that's all right. The Angle Grinders, and also I think Blind Dogs were a part of them at one stage. A local band made up of vocalist, guitarist Glenn Maslin, Ian Thompson on bass, Kim Rush, his guest rhythm guitarist on this track, Paul Howard on drums, and guitarist Glenn Mealy, who did a great job on my car, I must admit, and Sharon's car. And he actually wrote this. It's Primitive Man. We are debuting it tonight on Bunbury 103.7. It's 23-6. How good is this for locals?

0: Hello, I'm Wesley Orbison. Roy Orbison was known as one of the greatest singers of all time, but to me, he was also my dad. Please let me introduce to you John Steppen, one of the only singers in the world today that could do justice to my father's memory. Being a part of this show, I have the opportunity of sharing some very special things about my dad, as well as celebrating his life through his music.
1: You got it. A salute to Roy Orbison. 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

awesome. Nice harp on that. Blues track written by Randy Newman and recorded by Manfred Mann's Earth Band in February 1972. I think Claudia might have liked that one. Living Without You was first released by the Alan Price Set in 1968. Remember Alan Price? Yes, he was the keyboard player in The Animals on that great track that you heard me play just a little earlier. Reminder that the South West Blues Club's 20th anniversary dinner is this Saturday. Yes, this Saturday, 1st of August, and it's been moved to the new Gull and Anchor Function Room. Where is that? You might remember Water's Edge. Well, it's there. Okay. Hi to new owners Keith and Kylie, and not sure if you can still book for it, but if you can, Humanitix is where you go, and that great band from just down south, Howlin' Onshore, will be playing as well. I've got some Howlin' Wolf now, especially for you, Stacey and Azza. Moaning for my baby.

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Bill Haley and his comments there. For all my friends in the suburb I grew up in. Yes, I did. Okay, Fever was written by Eddie Cooley and Otis Blackwell. It was originally recorded by American rhythm and blues singer Little Willie John. Unfortunate name, really, isn't it? For his debut album, Fever, in 1956, and released as a single in April of the same year. It topped the Billboard Rhythm and Blues bestsellers in the US and peaked at number 24 on the Billboard Hot 100. And I'm playing it for Rob and Mary. They're up there in Safety Bay and their friends Al and Jerry from Rivervale, who popped down and saw us a few weeks back.

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0: Now, this track, it reached number two in the UK in 1974. It's the lead single from Slade's first soundtrack album and fifth studio album, Slam in Flame, in promotion of the upcoming film of the same name. It was written by lead vocalist Noddy Holder and bassist Jim Lee, and produced by Chaz Chandler. This is Far, Far Away, and it's from Spick and Rocket of the QPR gang to the Croquet Rebels. And Pete the Fruiterer and Spick actually snuck in front today. I'll catch you after the 6 o'clock news. After that...

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1: Hello, I'm Peter Carey. Firstly to Victoria, where Senior Ministers Harriet Shing and Lily D'Ambrosio, two of former Premier Jacinda Allen's fiercest supporters, are quitting politics. Stephanie Wacklewick reports.
2: Days after they backed Jacinda Allen, siding against a leadership challenge by Premier Ben Carroll, Harriet Shing and Lily D'Ambrosio have handed in their resignations and will not be standing for re-election in November. Ms. D'Ambrosio ends her political career after a staggering 24 years as the member for Mill Park and as Australia's longest-serving energy and climate minister. While Ms. Shing has represented the Eastern Victoria region since 2014, in a statement thanking her friends, Jacinda Allen and Daniel Andrews, for the opportunity to serve in their cabinets over her 12 years in Parliament. Mr. Carroll has thanked both the current Energy Minister and Health Minister for their service. He'll unveil his new cabinet on Monday.
1: Queensland's pineapple industry says there are far too many biosecurity risks to support a federal government proposal to allow imports from Indonesia and India. Eight pests associated with fresh decrowned pineapples from both countries have been identified in the draft report and will require management to reduce the biosecurity risk. Pineapple Growers Association Chair Scott Maxwell says it's left them extremely concerned.
3: We're really stuck between a rock and a hard place. In some cases, we don't actually even have a chemical that's registered to combat particular pests. The issue we have is if a pest arrives, it's the growers that are the ones who are left to clean up the mess, more or less.
1: Victoria's Premier Ben Carroll has urged the state's teachers to reconsider taking more strike action next week. The Education Union will meet tomorrow to decide the next steps in their fight for better pay and conditions. They have threatened to walk off the job for a third time next Tuesday if a new deal isn't on the table. Mr. Carroll wouldn't say whether he would still be brokering the deal as Education Minister, but insists a deal is close.
4: What I can say is be crystal clear. This is the biggest public sector agreement in Victorian history that is on the table to make our teachers the highest paid in the nation with the best conditions. I'm urging anyone considering going on strike not to.
1: Meanwhile, ferries on the Brisbane River will be suspended for 2 hours tomorrow morning from 8 till 10 as workers take industrial action. Maritime Union of Australia members overwhelmingly voted in favour of walking off the job as negotiations stalled on a new bargaining agreement with River City Ferries. A new poll has revealed Australians trust each other less in 2026 than any other point this decade. Mark Dransfield reports.
5: The ANU survey shows interpersonal trust sits at 5.3 on a scale of 1 to 10. The score falls below levels seen during COVID-19 lockdowns. Professor Nicholas Biddle says respondents who were over 55, university educated or employed, were generally more trusting.
6: Partly down to that kind of experiences of positive interactions with others and the extent to which people are kind of engaging with people who are likely to provide positive interactions with them.
1: Finally, to the Australian share market. The All Ords has closed down 77 points at 91.22, and one Australian dollar was buying 69.54 US cents. This is Air News. Geelong going to tonight's match against Collingwood at the MCG without key player Patrick Dangerfield. And in the NRL, round 22 action begins in Townsville tonight. The Cowboys will be seeking to back up last week's win over the Broncos when they host the Roosters. It was an emotional day for the Broncos as front rower Corey Jensen announces his immediate medical retirement following a series of life-threatening blood clots. The 32-year-old will be required to stay on blood thinners for the rest of his life, meaning he can no longer play contact sport. But Jensen says he's very grateful for the career he's had.
7: To Kevy, thank you for backing me and giving me the opportunity to come here. Looking back at it now, it's changed my career. To Madge, Dave, Tomo and everyone at the Broncos, thank you for helping me grow, not only as a footballer, but as a person and as a leader. Winning a premiership together last year is something I'll cherish forever.
1: Supercars Championship leader Matt Payne is hoping for a boost at this weekend's Perth Super 440 with his Ford Mustang donning the Perth Bears logo. The Melbourne-based Ford team have brought the Bears on board for a one-off race collaboration ahead of the Perth side's inception into the NRL next season, in hopes the fans will get around the special design.
8: First time they said they were going to do it, I thought one of the cooler collaborations we've done. Certainly going to be awesome for the fans to see the car on track and to have that connection. It's pretty cool.
1: The cars hit the track for the first practice session tomorrow. 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
9: And it is 14 in Collie and Busselton and 16 in Bunbury overnight. Bunbury dropping down to 9 for the last day of July. But there will be showers tomorrow and they'll be increasing, maximum of 20. And then Saturday, 1st of August, it'll be cloudy and only 15 degrees. And Sunday, sunny and 17. Good evening and welcome to the second hour of Enzo's Classic Blues and Rock. I'm Enzo Fantasia, live and local here with you in the beautiful 103.7 studios until 7 o'clock. 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What about this great one from 1966?

0: Ah, yes, 8 past 6 on Bunbury, 103.7 The Twilights, a great Aussie rock band formed in Adelaide in 64, and that their first hit was a cover of the Velvet song Needle in a Haystack, which made the top 10 in every state in Australia in late 66, and their vocalist Glenn Shorrock later went on to front Axiom, Esperanto, and of course the Little River Band, LRB. Yes, hey Rena, remember we had a 78 inch RPM record called Ain't I'm a Dog by US rockabilly singer and songwriter Ronnie Self. His only charted single was Bopalina, Bopalina. And poor Ronnie, he self-destructed from alcoholism when he was only 43. I'm 73 and still enjoying it.
1: Ain't I'm a Dog.

0: Oh, yes.
1: Sit, I'm a dog.
0: Oh, yeah, some great rock and roll or rockabilly there. Now, something very special happened on this day in 1954. Look, I'll get her to tell you about it.
2: If you can see right behind me, it says Overton Park Shell, because on this location on July 30th, 1954, a young Elvis Presley played for the public for the very first time. And he performed That's All Right, Mama and Blue Moon of Kentucky. And he was so nervous, his legs started to shake. And that signature move and that signature sound was the first time rock and roll had ever been performed in public. So they consider this location the birthplace of rock and roll. If you want to see...
0: Yes, there you go, the birthplace of rock and roll. And Sharon and I were there. Now, of course, he was accompanied, Elvis, that is, and they actually billed him as Alice Presley because no one had heard him before. Two L's and no V. There you go, never again after that. He actually opened the show as a headliner for Slim Whitman and Scotty Moore and Bill Black, who were with him as they were growing up, were backing him. It was $1 for general admission. And yes, these are the two songs, That's All Right, Mama and Blue Moon of Kentucky, his first record front and back for Sun Records. And Donovan, my son, bought it for me.

0: Ah, yes, that history lesson there. Overton Park Shell in Memphis. Elvis's first time on stage, and he was overwhelmed by anxiety following the recent radio success of his debut Sun studio single. Elvis wobbled on his feet and shook his legs to the rhythm, a physical reaction that stunned him when the young audience erupted into wild applause and screams, marking a foundational moment for rock and roll. Absolutely fantastic. Robin and Nick in Darwin are enjoying that. I'm not sure if Mario, Patricia, Thomas and baby sister Chloe were there, and I know Loja locally would have loved it as well.
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Yes, I could only give you the radio edit of that particular song there. Vanilla Fudge, American group known predominantly for their slow, extended heavy rock arrangements of contemporary hit songs. Most notably that one, You Keep Me Hanging On. You might remember Diana Ross did it, a little boppier than that, which in 67 reached number 6 on the US Billboard Hot 100. Their original lineup was vocalist and organist Mark Stein, bassist and vocalist Tim Bogert, lead guitarist vocalist Vince Martell, and drummer and vocalist Carmine Appice. Carmine Appice, if you don't know that it should be said like that. Enzo's Classic Blues and Rock on Bunbury 103.7, sponsored by Bosbilt Trailers of Australia, 6:23. Hey Hey was written and recorded in 1952 by blues guitar legend Big Bill Brunzi. He's a half brother of Washboard Sam, who I have played recently. A couple of others to record this song are Muddy Waters in 1960 and Eric Clapton in 1992. But this is the original.

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1: The Bunbury Museum and Heritage Centre presents Winter Warmers, a series of free lectures and workshops celebrating local history and storytelling on Sunday afternoons. The next is on Sunday, the 2nd of August. Prescribed burning has long been regarded as an essential tool for bushfire management in Western Australia. But at what cost? Join local author and conservationist Peter Murphy as he examines the evidence around the detrimental effects of controlled burning on public health and the native forest ecosystem. Find out on Sunday. The Bunbury Museum and Heritage Centre's Winter Warmer series continues until the end of August. The Grapevine on Bunbury 103.7.
2: I'll give you a hand cue after I make the announcement. 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
2: All right.

Well, another one from the Sun Stable, just like Carl Perkins and Elvis Presley, from 1956 on King DJ special label. That one, though, Bottle to the Baby, Charlie Feathers, real name Charles Arthur Feathers, was American country music and rockabilly musician. Yes, he did start out as a session musician at Sun Studios in Memphis, Tennessee. And I know that Tony Ford likes that one as well. Now, the Bunbury Rock and Roll Club's annual Hot August Weekend. It's on next Friday the 7th and Saturday the 8th of August. 2 days of dancing, two live bands, and a classic car cruise. Can't ask for much more than that. Well, the car cruise, which I believe is sold out, although they are making arrangements for something, so maybe talk to Rick or somebody. Classic car cruise to morning tea, wine, and lunch with dancing. But the dances happen at the Commercial Sporting and Recreation Club, 21 Simmons Street in Bunbury, and the meals are available from the kitchen on both nights from Five-ish. And Jenny, she does a great job of that as well. Now, Dave Edmunds originally released The King of Love, co-written with Mark Johnson, in 1989, and released it on the album Closer to the Flame, a minor hit never reaching the heights of his 1970 hit I Hear You Knockin'. And for Tony and Linda, King of Love.

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0: James Taylor there with Steamroller Blues from 1979, 21 to 7 on Bunbury 103.7. Reminder, the South West Blues Club's 20th anniversary dinner is this Saturday, the 1st of August. It's been moved to the new Gull and Anchor function room, and that's where Water's Edge used to be. It's on Cobblestone Drive in Bunbury. Hi to the new owners, Keith and Kyle. Not sure if you can still book or not. If you can, they're through Humanitix. And Howlin' Onshore will be playing on the night. Yes, they will. And now, Brown Sugar. This is a different, not the Rolling Stones one, but Brad said, look, if you've got another one, Enzo, play it. And this is live from the Grunhill ZZ Top's version or song called Brown Sugar.
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Oh, great track there, Devil Gate Drive by American singer Susie Quattro, her second solo number one single in the UK, Ireland and Australia, spending 2 weeks at the top of the charts in February 74. It was featured on the show Happy Days, remember that, during season 5 on the episode Fonzie and Leather Tuscadero Part 2. Susie played Leather Tuscadero on the show. Hey, the Fonz. That was for mio cugino, my cousin Ivan, listening in Liverpool, and his beautiful partner Pasqualina. Okay, thank you to Bosbuilt for their continued sponsorship. And remember that there is a classic car cruise and dances for the Rock and Roll Club in a fortnight. Not this weekend, but the following weekend. But yeah, look, there are dance lessons there tomorrow night. If you want to go along, you can learn some rock and roll with Richard and Jenny. And Saturday is the Blues, Southwest Blues Club's 20th anniversary dinner. Taking me out tonight, two songs. First from TNT, second studio album by Aussie hard rock band AC/DC, released only in Australia on the 1st of December 1975. TNT marked a change in direction from AC/DC's debut album High Voltage, which was released 17th of February 75. Their first two Australian album releases were combined to form High Voltage in 1976, which was their first album released worldwide. No explanation needed for the term of the single, The Jack, I'm sure. And that'll be followed by Moody Blues, who were managed by Brian Epstein, who also managed the Beatles. Enjoy this live cover version of what I'm going to do right now. Well, that's after The Jack. I'm going to go now. That's what it's called. Enzo Fantasia signing off. I'll catch you for Enzo's Class in Blues and Rock, sponsored by Bosbuilt. Same time next week, but I'll also catch you for The Lunchbox on Monday. Have a great weekend.

0: I guess by this time you all recognize that music. It's called Brian's Theme. And it means that we're all set to go to Hullabaloo, London, and the man who turned down a job as manager of the Bank of England because he was already managing a bank called the Beatles. Mr. Brian Epstein and the Moody Blues.
1: I just realised that you didn't hear what I said. A shout out to Lakeisha Pergolidi, Leshnot girl going for gold at the Commonwealth Games boxing 70k division. Yes, she's a local. We can do that because that's what we're here for. We are live and local. Tonight we won't get TV coverage for the women's boxing, but she did grow up here. Lakeisha did grow up here in the southwest in Leshnot, and she's going for gold or silver. Now, this time, if I can get it back, yes, we're going to play this one.
0: I guess by this time you all recognize that music. It's called Brian's Theme. And it means that we're all set to go to Hullabaloo, London, and the man who turned down a job as manager of the Bank of England because he was already managing a bank called the Beatles, Mr. Brian Epstein and the Moody Blues.

0: Hello, I'm Wesley Orbison. Roy Orbison was known as one of the greatest singers of all time, but to me, he was also my dad. Please let me introduce to you John Steffen, one of the only singers in the world today that could do justice to my father's memory. Being a part of this show, I have the opportunity of sharing some very special things about my dad, as well as celebrating his life through his music.
1: You got it. A salute to Roy Orbison. Saturday, the 15th of August, 3 p.m., Bunbury Regional Entertainment Center. 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

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Bunbury singer-songwriter Rory McKenzie has produced a song to honour them. 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

Kim Redmond is a singer, songwriter and frontwoman for Band of Misfits. 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

0: Hello, I'm Wesley Orbison. Roy Orbison was known as one of the greatest singers of all time, but to me, he was also my dad. Please let me introduce to you John Steffen, one of the only singers in the world today that could do justice to my father's memory. Being a part of this show, I have the opportunity of sharing some very special things about my dad, as well as celebrating his life through his music.
1: 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A salute to Roy Orbison. 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

from the locally written sea shanty musical called Expat. 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

Getting right into the roots of country music, this is Nana performer Dave Kent. 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
1: Seniors Bingo is played every Friday at the Commercial Sporting and Recreation Club in Simmons Street. Doors will open at 10:30 a.m. with eyes down at 20 past 12. 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There'll be raffles and lots of prizes to be won. Seniors Bingo is held every Friday at the Commercial Sporting and Recreation Club, Simmons Street. 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

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He grew up as a local farm boy with plenty of international exposure. Scarlet's Way released this song in 2023. 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

Caleb, Kieran, Ashton and Pepper started back in 2016. They've gone from backyards to bright lights and now their new single, I Never See Her. 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
1: Good morning, I'm Lee Harrison. The United States military says it's completed a heavy wave of strikes against Iran. U.S. authority says it's in retaliation for attempted ballistic missile attacks on American forces. Iranian state media is reporting three people have been killed, including a two-year-old child. The two countries have engaged in escalating strikes since a ceasefire fell apart in June. Latest figures show Australia's fallen further behind targets set under the National Housing Accord, despite an uptick in home building approvals. June was the first month since February to record an increase in approvals, but Master Builders Australia Chief Executive Danita Warne says we're falling further behind the goal of delivering 1.2 million homes by the end of the decade.
2: Overall, we are around 86,000 homes short. So it is going to be increasingly more difficult to achieve that target.
1: The eSafety Commissioner says all platforms must comply with the Online Safety Act as it takes legal action against messaging service Telegram. The regulator alleges the platform failed to remove violent and extremist material for weeks after the content was reported. Commissioner Julie Inman-Grant says digital platforms must meet their obligations to protect the community.
3: Australians have the right to expect that services operating and generating revenue in this country are responsible for preventing platforms from being used to spread material that can radicalize, incite violence, and cause real-world harm.
1: New Victorian Premier Ben Carroll remains tight-lipped on his plans for the Melbourne Suburban Rail Loop, with the state in line to save tens of billions of dollars if he did tear up the contracts. Stephanie Wacklewick reports.
4: The Premier has refused to cancel any contracts already signed for the first stage of the SRL, but he has left the door open to diverting that money into other infrastructure projects.
5: Every dollar of my government will be invested where it delivers the greatest value for Victoria.
4: A report by the Parliamentary Budget Office commissioned by Libertarian MP David Limbrick has found cancelling Stage 1 could cost the government more than $1.8 billion in termination fees, but the move would also save the budget $21 billion over the next 10 years. Tunnel boring machines are set to start digging in September, and Mr Carroll says Cabinet will consider the project when it meets next week. Mr Carroll was Transport Minister from 2020 to 2023 at the height of alleged Big Build corruption. And Shadow Minister Matthew Guy says Mr Carroll cannot be trusted when he says he will respect taxpayer dollars.
6: He says he didn't know about it. Or maybe he did and he ignored it. Or maybe he was too stupid to understand what was happening in his own portfolio. But it can't be neither of those.
4: Stephanie Wacklewick, State Parliament, Melbourne.
1: In other news, three men are behind bars accused of kidnapping two men during an alleged drug deal in Sydney's southwest. Police say the alleged victims had arranged to supply 6 kilos of cocaine to a group of men at St John's Park. And the opposition says the Prime Minister must stand down Northern Territory MP Luke Gosling after he was charged with assault. Police allege Mr Gosling assaulted Territory Administrator David Connolly at an event in Darwin earlier this month. This is Air News. Geelong has put an end to Collingwood's winning run, beating the Magpies by 25 points. The win catapults the Cats into a crucial top six spot. Geelong forward Ollie Henry ecstatic with the result.
7: It's a really good win, and I think it was something that was really important to us around this time of year, and I think we're just sort of building into, you know, what could be an exciting time of the year.
1: Meanwhile, Pies key defender Jeremy Howe could be out for the rest of the season after suffering a suspected broken arm. In the NRL, the Roosters had

0: record-breaking night in Townsville, beating the Cowboys 82-12. It's the first time since 1935 that more than 80 points have been scored by a team in an NRL game. The Roosters' Victor Radley pleased with their efforts.
1: Really proud of the effort. You know, you can have first half like we did and kind of get a bit lazy in the second half, which we weren't outstanding in the second half, but we kind of got back to our footy and then, you know, we ended up with 80 points, which is really pleasing because we could have just got a bit carried away and let them back into the game.
0: And Stephen Peters will coach the Perth Glory Women for another 2 years after signing a contract extension with the club. Peters was first appointed head coach in 2024. Australian Independent Radio News.
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0: with details of happenings in our community. Welcome to the Grapevine.
1: Have a fun time with the kids and grandies on the third Sunday of each month at the Forest Park Miniature Railway. The trains will be running again on the 16th of August in Blair Street. Tickets for rides are only $4. Closed shoes must be worn. You'll be able to treat the littlies with ice cream, drinks and a sausage sizzle. The Forest Park Miniature Railway is running again on the 16th of August. The trains operate between 10 and 2 and are run by volunteers and railway enthusiasts. The Grapevine on Bunbury 103.7.

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0: It's all here. 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
1: Good morning, I'm Lee Harrison. The federal government's facing backlash from the states over its plan to abolish higher private health insurance rebates for over 65s. Labor says the policy will save around $3 billion and help fund a number of aged care services. But the New South Wales, Queensland and Tasmanian governments warn it risks overwhelming hospital emergency rooms by pushing more seniors out of private health. Optus faces a fine of up to $500 million over last year's outage that disrupted access to 000. ACMA is taking the telco to court, alleging it breached call access obligations. Optus was fined $12 million over a separate 000 outage in 2023. Telco expert Associate Professor Mark Gregory says the latest fine needs to be bigger.
2: It's only when the fines get to the size that they will have an impact upon the shareholders that we're likely to see the telecommunication companies take safety seriously.
1: Overseas now, and Egypt has been hit by a drone attack, marking the first time its infrastructure has been targeted during the US-Iran conflict. An explosion rocked a port on the country's Mediterranean coast and caused a fire on ships, including an American gas storage tanker. There are no reports of injuries and no party has claimed responsibility at this stage. But former intelligence official Beth Sanner has told CNN it's not just the number of countries being dragged in which is escalating the conflict.
3: Kinds of assets are also changing. So we're seeing this vertical escalation in terms of not just U.S. military bases, but also this kind of logistics or energy facilities.
1: The Greens say proposed cuts to the NDIS will have a devastating effect on the workforce. Senate inquiry hearings have been examining the government's bill, which aims to cap the scheme's growth. If passed, there'll be 160,000 fewer participants by 2031. Greens disability spokesperson, Senator Jordan Steele John, says thousands more will be out of a job.
4: By the government's own admission, these cuts will have a devastating impact on the workforce, on support workers, on the allied health professions that form the core of our care economy. So many jobs will be lost if this legislation is passed through.
1: In other news, a constitutional law expert is raising doubts about whether a One Nation bill would do anything to block Australians with terror links from actually returning to the country. A total of 33 cases of bird flu have now been detected in Australia, with more sick birds found on South Australia's Kangaroo Island. And the death toll from an earthquake which struck Japan's southwest has risen to 34 as sweltering heat hits thousands living in temporary shelters. This is Air News.

0: went into last night's clash against the Cowboys in Townsville full of confidence on the strength of their recent five consecutive wins. At halftime, the Roosters led by 42 points, 48-6. After the 80 minutes, the Roosters had scored the third highest score in rugby league history, running in 14 tries and Sam Walker kicking 13 from 14 conversions, completely outclassing the Cowboys 82-12.
1: A red-hot first half has paved the way for Geelong to keep in touch with the top four in the AFL with a 25-point win over Collingwood at the MCG. North Melbourne coach Alistair Clarkson says if his contract isn't renewed, he'll ride off into the sunset and be satisfied he's had the privilege to be involved in the game for 40 years. But Clarkson's adamant the Kangaroos have steadily improved during his tenure.
2: All I do know is my key focus is really just to help this footy club. Because I've got, you know, I want this club to win silver and I'd love to be a part of that. But in terms of just hanging on just for dear life, just for the sake of it, I just want to coach as many games as I can.
1: And Australian white ball leg spinner Adam Zampa's dumped New South Wales to play for Queensland this summer. Australian Independent Radio News.
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Here's a Mauritian-born Australian songwriter who now calls Perth home, aiming to write songs with lyrical content. We think he's hit the mark with Brother to Brother. He is Jean-Paul Degay with this new West Australian song on Bunbury 103.7. Don't you-

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1: I woke up with your name on my lips. 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
1: Good morning, I'm Lee Harrison. One of Australia's big four banks says demand for new home loans has fallen 15% in 3 months. NAB believes tax changes, rising interest rates, and concern about the effects of the conflict in the Middle East are to blame. Industry leaders say petrol prices shouldn't jump when the fuel excise discount is fully lifted next week. Australian Association of Convenience Stores Chief Executive Theo Fakari says the nation has better fuel supply now than prior to the Middle East conflict.
2: There's no need for anyone to panic and change their normal behaviour because there's plenty of fuel in the country. We're now sitting on levels across all fuel types that's higher than it was before this Middle East conflict started.
1: Meantime, Egypt has been rocked by a drone attack, marking the first time it's been targeted during the conflict between the US and Iran. No parties claimed responsibility for the incident and no injuries have been reported. The explosion on the country's Mediterranean coast caused a fire on ships, including an American gas storage tanker. Attorneys General from around the country are meeting to work towards a national approach to working with children checks. Chris McCarthy reports.
3: The chief legal officers will meet in Darwin to build upon previous reforms which block anyone who's had their check revoked from holding one in another state or territory. Ministers will seek agreement on a national baseline for criminal offences to bar a person from holding a working with children's check, as well as minimum national standards for the risk assessment process. They'll also look to strengthen information sharing.

0: There's more to do to ensure a consistent approach around the country.
1: Advocates are urging the federal government to act on a motion passed at its national conference to increase paid parental leave. Party delegates voted to lift the entitlement from 26 to 52 weeks last weekend. For Parents Director Veronica Hosking wants to see the vote put into policy.
2: Just a motion at the moment, a party policy motion, but we hope that this reflects the government stance and the reflection on how they see families. This would be an incredible thing for families to get 52 weeks of paid parental leave.
1: In other news, the federal government's facing backlash from the states over its plan to abolish higher private health insurance rebates for over 65s. Labor says the policy will save around $3 billion and help fund a number of aged care services. The Greens say proposed cuts to the NDIS will have a devastating effect on the workforce. Senate inquiry hearings have been examining the government's bill, which aims to cap the scheme's growth. And a 19th century book hidden behind a chimney has been returned to a library on the New South Wales south coast after more than a century. Staff at Kiama Library say they have no way of identifying the original borrower, who technically owed $28,000 in overdue fines. This is Air News. Geelong's put on a blistering performance, beating Collingwood 97-72 at the MCG. The Cats burst out of the blocks with 5-1 in the opening term, laying the groundwork for their 25-point win. Cats coach Chris Scott delighted with just the third game for 20-year-old Jay Polkinghorne.
3: It is our way a little bit, but he did have to bide his time in the VFL a bit. So when he came in, he was, in our opinion, ready to perform. There was no sense that he might just need to work his way into AFL footy. We were sure that he could perform. And again, he's playing a really important structural role.
1: To rugby league now, and the Roosters have flexed their premiership credentials with a record-breaking win over the Cowboys in Townsville 82-12. It's the first time since 1935 a team scored 80 points in a first-grade game. Roosters star Vic Radley says they're pleased with their efforts.
4: Can that first half like we did and kind of get a bit lazy in the second half, which we weren't outstanding in the second half, but we kind of got back to our footy and then, you know, we ended up with 80 points, which is really pleasing because we could have just got a bit carried away and let them back into the game.
1: Track athletes Rose Davies and Jessica Hull have won gold and silver in the women's 5,000 metres at the Commonwealth Games. And UEFA's member nations have voted to boycott the World Cup if FIFA proceeds with plans to sell private stakes in its tournaments. Football Australia says it's seeking more information before determining its position. Australian Independent Radio News.
5: 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Weather forecast for today, partly cloudy, very high chance of showers, most likely during this afternoon and evening, although there is some around this morning as well. The chance of a thunderstorm in the early afternoon, the winds will be northerly 15 to 25 kilometres per hour, tending northwesterly 25 to 30 kilometres per hour in the middle of the day, then turning west to southwesterly 20 to 25 kilometres per hour in the evening. Busselton, you're expecting 20 with showers increasing. Harvey, 21, and Collie, 21, with showers increasing for both of them. Perth, 22, with a late shower or two. Bunbury, we're expecting 20 also. 16 and cloudy on Saturday and 16 and partly cloudy on Sunday. Temperature dropping down to 4 degrees on Sunday. That's pretty cool. Cool as in cold, not cool as in fine. Round of capital cities, Adelaide is 15 and cloudy for both today and tomorrow. Melbourne 13, partly cloudy, and then 16 and sunny tomorrow. Hobart 15 and cloudy for both today and tomorrow. Canberra sunny and 15 today, and then 15 again tomorrow and partly cloudy. Sunshine in Sydney today, 18, and then 18 and a shower or two for tomorrow. Brisbane 22, partly cloudy, and then 21 and a shower or two for tomorrow. And Darwin, 32 and sunny for both days. At the moment, it's only 3 degrees in Collie. It's 11 in Busselton and 13 here in Bunbury. Here's David Bowie from 1974 with Rebel Rebel to get us started this morning at 6 past 6.

11 past 6 on Bunbury 103.7. What a great game last night. Collingwood and Geelong at the MCG. Geelong started off at the first half. They were very powerful then. Sort of got rattled in the third quarter, couldn't kick a goal. They were kicking points everywhere. And then the same thing happened to Collingwood in the fourth quarter. And we ended up with Geelong 15-7-92, defeating Collingwood 10-12-72, winning by 25 points. We'll have a look at the rest of the AFL round 21 coming up this hour as well. Also throughout this morning, we'll have a look at round 18 for the local Southwest Football League. And this is the final day for Bunbury Cycles celebrating their seventh birthday. This is your last chance to get into the draw to win that last $225, thanks to Daryl and Mop from Bunbury Cycles at 12 Stewart Street. And I will take the first two callers on that number, 0448 057 916. When you hear the cue to call, of course, don't forget. So keep your phone handy. This is the last day. We'll be drawing out one lucky winner sometime after 2 o'clock with the Lunchbox Show and Peter Eisenhammer. Also, I'll give you an update on what's happening with fuel prices, some homegrown history and some great music coming up this first hour from the Allman Brothers, the Drifters, Fleetwood Mac, Brian Hyland and Icehouse singing these songs.

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John Lennon from 1981 and a song called Woman at 22 past 6 on Bunbury 103.7. Let's have a look at fuel prices. If you're looking for the cheapest unleaded petrol in Bunbury, Dunnings Picton on the Southwest Highway, selling unleaded petrol for $1.83.5. It is unmanned. 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Make sure you check the Fuel Watch app because prices are starting to go up. At 23 to 6, here's Bruno Mars telling us it will rain, and he is right because we are expecting rain today.

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Allman Brothers and Rambling Man at 27 to 7 on Bunbury 103.7. Good morning, you're live and local with Jeff McNish, and this is The Breakfast Show, sponsored by Martin Burns Bedroom Furnishing. And the team at Martin Burns Furnishing are celebrating another birthday, but this one is a super special one. They're 30 years old. That's how long they've been operating as a family-owned business. Wow. And they've been going head-to-head with the big boys. In fact, we reckon they've probably given them fits over the years. Yes. And look, guess what? This birthday sale starts tomorrow. And I'll tell you more about it throughout today. But yes, it's let's help celebrate Martin Burns Bedroom Furnishings' 30th birthday. Homegrown history. On this day, the 31st of July, 1889, Mr. Boney came to Bunbury to take over the Rose Hotel. It was on this day that he took the reins and died in his room that very night. He spent some time drinking in the bar, then retired to his room. He passed away during the night. His wife and five children were due to arrive on the ship, the Rob Roy, the next day. They had no idea that he had passed away. That would have been a terrible experience, having sailed all that way. Mrs. Boney went on to run the Rose Hotel and obviously look after the five kids back in 1889. That would have been a job and a half, that's for sure. But imagine the Rose Hotel existing back in 1889 with a mother as the publican. Here's Brian Hyland, The Joker Went Wild, from 1966.

0: 23-7. Don't forget, Bunbury Cycles are celebrating their 7th birthday, and today is the last day that you can get into the draw for that $250, thanks to Daryl and Mop. Just keep listening out for that cue to text in. Phone number, of course, is 044-8057-916. Round 21 got underway last night. Geelong beating Collingwood by 25 points. That helped my football tipping. And then today, Fremantle are playing Western Bulldogs at Optus Stadium at 6:10 p.m. Fremantle should win that one. Saturday, we've got St Kilda versus Sydney at Marvel Stadium at 11:05. Sydney favourites there. Hawthorn favourites against North Melbourne at UTAS Stadium at 11:35. Port Adelaide favourites against GWS at Adelaide Oval at 4:35 p.m. And Carlton versus Brisbane at Marvel Stadium at 5:40 p.m. Brisbane should win that one. Then on Sunday, we've got Richmond playing West Coast at the MCG. Would love to see West Coast beat Richmond at the MCG. I saw a game over there at the MCG, and we lost that one by just one kick. That's at 11:10 a.m. Gold Coast playing Melbourne at People First Stadium at 1:15, and Essendon playing Adelaide at Marvel Stadium at 2:40. So big round coming up this particular weekend.
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1: I want to ride my
0: And today is the last day that you can enter this competition. Bunbury Cycles are celebrating their 7th birthday and we've got $250 to give away. All you need to do is text in now, 0448 057 916. I'll be taking the first two people to text in to go into the draw, and then later on this afternoon after 2 o'clock we'll be drawing out one lucky winner. That could be you. And thanks to Daryl Mopp from Bunbury Cycles at 12 Stewart Street for helping us celebrate their birthday. Here's Fleetwood Mac and Tusk from 1979.

Well done to Irene Pabst and Greg Brace. You're in the draw to win that $250 from Bunbury Cycles. And we'll have another opportunity in the next hour, so keep listening in and keep that number handy. Now, written by Bunbury musician Jeff Bruce, this song was nominated for WA Song of the Year in 2020. It is in the blues and roots category, that was. And it's from one of the bands he's part of called Three Blind Knights. This is a song called I'm Broke here at Bunbury 103.7.

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Pink, Don't Let Me Get Me. It's 5 to 7 on Bunbury 103.7. We'll have news coming up at 7, and I will give you an update on what's happening with the weather. There is some rain coming, I can tell you that. Going to finish off this hour with Icehouse and a song called Crazy.

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1: Good morning, I'm Lee Harrison. The Federal Attorney General says people want concrete action to protect children and restore confidence in the child care sector. Attorneys General are meeting to discuss a nationally consistent approach to working with children checks, agreeing on standards for eligibility and improved information sharing. Michelle Rowland says all states and territories have been working on a range of reforms.
2: We've got the National Continuous Checking Capability, which is a centralised IT system underway now, funded by the Commonwealth in pilot stage. So I'm optimistic that we can have substantial improvements in this area, and I look forward to this meeting today concluding that.
1: ADF personnel will be tracked during weapons training to examine the effects of blast exposure. Blast pressure readings on soldiers' helmets will be cross-referenced with blood tests and neurological data. The study is in response to recommendations outlined in the Royal Commission into Defence and Veteran Suicide. The federal government is expected to face pushback from some states as it pushes for renewables to help power AI data centres. Labor wants the power-hungry sites to give at least as much energy as they take out. Ahead of a meeting next week, Queensland and the Northern Territory have indicated they may oppose the requirement. Coalition MP Andrew Wallace says the proposal doesn't make sense.
3: This government is really losing the plot because AI centres are like steel smelters. They need power 24/7.
1: Researchers hope a new program will put some leukemia patients into treatment-free remission. Two-thirds of those diagnosed with chronic myeloid leukemia require lifelong management. Adelaide University Professor Tim Hughes says previous studies have been a good start.
4: So over the last few years, we've come to understand that the immune system is really important in controlling these small amounts of remaining leukemia in patients. And so we're looking at ways that we can stimulate the immune system to really eradicate the remaining tumour that's present and allow more patients to achieve treatment-free remission.
1: In other news, one of Australia's big four banks says demand for new home loans has fallen 15%.

0: blame. The federal government's moving to close a loophole that allows NDIS providers to bill for unapproved services. Some businesses are reportedly using the generic category other professional to charge for activities like equine therapy and golf lessons. And the United States military says it's completed a heavy wave of strikes against Iran. Iranian state media is reporting three people have been killed, including a two-year-old child. Egypt has been hit by a drone strike, marking the first time its infrastructure has been targeted since the conflict broke out. This is Air News. Geelong has put an end to Collingwood's winning run, beating the Magpies by 25 points. The win catapults the Cats into a crucial top six spot. Geelong forward Ollie Henry ecstatic with the result.
1: It was a really good win, and I think it was something that was really important to us around this time of year, and I think we're just sort of building into, you know, what could be an exciting time of the year.
0: Meanwhile, Pies key defender Jeremy Howe could be out for the rest of the season after suffering a suspected broken arm. In the NRL, the Roosters had a record-breaking night in Townsville, beating the Cowboys 82-12. It's the first time since 1935 that more than 80 points have been scored by a team in an NRL game. The Roosters' Victor Radley pleased with their efforts.
2: Really proud of the effort. You know, you can have first half like we did and kind of get a bit lazy in the second half, which we weren't outstanding in the second half, but we kind of got back to our footy and then, you know, we ended up with 80 points, which is really pleasing because we could have just got a bit carried away and let them back into the game.
0: And Stephen Peters will coach the Perth Glory Women for another 2 years after signing a contract extension with the club. Peters was first appointed head coach in 2024. Australian Independent Radio News.
3: Bunbury 103.7. The weather forecast for today, partly cloudy. Very high chance of showers, most likely during this afternoon and evening. Although I can see down the southwest Busselton area, they're getting some right now. There is also the chance of a thunderstorm in the early afternoon. The winds will be northerly 15 to 25 kilometres per hour, tending northwesterly 25 to 30 kilometres per hour in the middle of the day, then west to southwesterly 20 to 25 kilometres per hour in the evening. Busselton expecting 20 today with showers increasing. Harvey and Collie 21 with showers increasing. And Perth 21 with a late shower or two. Bunbury, we're expecting 20 today. 16 and cloudy on Saturday. And Sunday 17 and partly cloudy. Around our capital cities, Adelaide is expecting 15 and cloudy for both today and tomorrow. Melbourne 13 and partly cloudy, and then 16 and sunny for tomorrow. Hobart 15, cloudy, and then 15 and cloudy for both days. Canberra sunny and 15 today, and then 15 and partly cloudy tomorrow. Sunny also in Sydney, 18 today, and 18 and a shower or two for tomorrow. Brisbane 22, partly cloudy, and then 21 and a shower or two for tomorrow. And Darwin 32 and sunny for both today and tomorrow. At the moment, it's 3 degrees still in Collie, 13 in Busselton and 11 degrees in Bunbury. At 7:06, good morning. You're live and local with Jeff McNish and this is The Breakfast Show, sponsored by Martin Burns Bedroom Furnishing. And here's the Hollies with Long Cool Woman in a Black Dress.

9 past 7 on Bunbury 103.7. Peanuts creator Charles M. Schulz introduces the strip's first black character, Franklin. Schoolteacher Harriet Glidman had written to Schulz shortly after the assassination of Martin Luther King Jr., urging him to introduce a black character to Peanuts. Schulz met opposition to the idea from Southern editors who didn't want Franklin attending school or going to the homes of white children. Remember, this is July the 31st, 1968. Schulz told the president of the strip's distributor, "Well, Larry, let's put it this way. Either you print it just the way I draw it or I quit. How's that?" And of course, Franklin was born. And that's one of the characters in the Peanuts comic strip. And very world famous, of course, that it is. And Elvis Presley made his triumphant return to the stage at the International Hotel in Las Vegas on this day in 1969. This marked the first live concert appearance in almost 8 years. The sold-out four-week residency revitalized his career and launched a historic seven-year run on the Las Vegas Strip. And Cliff Richard achieved his first UK number one hit with Living Doll on this day in 1959. It was written by Lionel Bart, who penned Oliver. And this is it, Living Doll.

Sir Cliff Richard, Living Doll. 13 past 7 on Bunbury 103.7. The last day for the Bunbury Cycles' 7th birthday. Of course, they've been celebrating all throughout July. And we've been giving you the presents. We've got one more $250 prize to give away, thanks to Daryl and Mop from Bunbury Cycles at 12 Stewart Street. All you need to do is text in when you hear that cue to call. And the number, of course, is 0448 057 916. I'll be taking caller number 1 and number 8 this hour. And we will be drawing the winner of this particular week's during the Lunchbox show today. So make sure you listen out for that cue to text in. Coming up this hour, we've got some great music from Jay and the Americas, Hootie and the Blowfish, Electric Light Orchestra, Herman's Hermits, and Maroon 5 singing these songs.

0: Hello, I'm Wesley Orbison. Roy Orbison was known as one of the greatest singers of all time, but to me, he was also my dad. Please let me introduce to you John Steffen, one of the only singers in the world today that could do justice to my father's memory. Being a part of this show, I have the opportunity of sharing some very special things about my dad, as well as celebrating his life through his music.
1: You got it. A salute to Roy Orbison. 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

Jay and the Americans. Come a little bit closer from 1964. Good morning, you're live and local with Jeff McNish, and this is The Breakfast Show, sponsored by Martin Burns Bedroom Furnishing. And the team at Martin Burns Bedroom Furnishings are celebrating another birthday this August, but it's a super special one. 30 years, that's how long for the family-owned run business to go head-to-head with the big boys. In fact, they reckon they've given the others a bit of a fit over the years. And imagine that, family-owned 30-year business. And they've got some huge specials for you for their birthday coming up this particular month of August, which starts tomorrow. And how's this for a ridiculous saving? A solid WA Maori dressing table with a mirror, beautifully crafted and stunning furniture, was $3,575, reduced to $1,999. Less another 10%, it's now going for $1,799. That's absurd. You save over $1,700. It's limited stock, so don't miss out. Get into the Big Yellow Building tomorrow. That's when the birthday celebrations start. And you can be smiling like Lily Allen is with this song at 21 past 7.

0: Hopefully you're smiling this morning. Yes. Round 18 for the local South West Football League commences tomorrow with 5th on the ladder South Bunbury playing 6th on the ladder Kerry Park at Hands Memorial Oval. Colts will start at 9:10 and the league will play at 2:30. 2nd on the ladder Busselton will play 3rd on the ladder Harvey Brunswick Leschnot at the Sir Stuart Boval Oval. Colts will start at 10:15 and the league will play at 2:10. On Sunday we've got 8th on the ladder Collie Eagles playing 9th on the ladder Dunsborough at the Collie Recreation Ground. Colts will start at 9:50 and the league at 1:45. 7th on the ladder, Gustamarga River will play 11th on the ladder, Harvey Bulls at Gloucester Park. Colts will start the day at 9:50 and the league will play at 1:45. And the last game for the round, 10th on the ladder, Eton will play Donnybrook 4th on the ladder at the Glen Huon Reserve. Colts will start at 9:10 and the league will play at 2:30. And top of the ladder, Bunbury, they will have a bye. So that's your round 18 of the South West Football League coming up this weekend.
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0: Here's Hootie and the Blowfish with Hold My Hand. 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
1: This is NU's Western Australia. I'm Lee Harrison. A 35-year-old man will remain in custody until his next court appearance over the alleged murder of another man in Coondoola. John Robert Lloyd Shepherd has appeared in Joondalup Magistrates Court. He was arrested on Wednesday and charged with the murder of 46-year-old Thomas McDonald, who died earlier this month, 3 days after he was allegedly assaulted in the street by Mr. Shepherd. The accused man is due back in court next month. A country footballer has been banned for 32 games for an off-the-ball coward punch. The Bridgetown player faced a community football tribunal for striking an opponent during a South West Footy League match last weekend. The lengthy ban means the offending player is automatically deregistered. Premier Roger Cook has thrown his support behind the ban and the ongoing police investigation.
2: The reports around that violence in that South West Footy match is disgusting. Obviously, I'm pleased that police have undertaken an arrest in relation to that. And look, it's just inappropriate and not acceptable that you see that level of violence in a football game. And this is adults, right? So they have a responsibility to set a good example for young people.
1: Police are continuing the hunt for two men after the armed robbery of a tobacco store in Perth South West almost 2 months ago. Just before midnight on June 11, the pair are accused of entering the store on Archer Street in Carlisle with one armed with a knife. They allegedly stole cash and other items before taking off towards Orong Road. Both are described as young adults around 170 centimetres tall and were wearing masks and hoods at the time. Anyone with information, including dash cam footage or CCTV from the area, is urged to contact Crime Stoppers. To sport now, Fremantle are looking to break another club record when they host the Western Bulldogs at Perth Stadium tonight. Dame Meffam reports.
3: A win tonight would see the Dockers register their 18th victory of the season. It surpasses their 2015 campaign of 17 wins with 3 games to go. They welcome back Hayden Young while Corey Wagner goes out through injury. The Bulldogs were dealt a blow during the week with Aaron Norton not making the trip west, but fellow forward Cody Waitman will also be managed. Latham Vandermeer and Louis Emmett come in. Last time the two sides met, it was a 12-point win to the Dockers back in round 8. First ball up at 10 past 6. Dame Meffam, Perth.
1: Meanwhile, Geelong's put on a blistering performance to beat Collingwood by 25 points at the MCG. And Australia has picked up 3 gold medals, 2 silver and 1 bronze on the opening day of the track cycling program at the Commonwealth Games. This is ANU's Western Australia.
4: 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Weather forecast for today, partly cloudy, very high chance of showers and possible thunderstorms this afternoon. Expected maximum temperature for Bunbury and Busselton today, 20, Harvey and Collie, 21, and Perth also expecting 21. At the moment, we've got 3 degrees in Collie, 14 in Busselton, and 10 degrees in Bunbury. At 26 to 8, here's Bev Harrell. What am I doing here with you?

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Good morning. You're live and local with Jeff McNish. And this is The Breakfast Show, sponsored by Martin Burns Bedroom Furnishing. And it's their 30th birthday happening in August. That's tomorrow. And the bargains and the presents are there for you. So get into the Martin Burns Bedroom Furnishing and support 30 years of local industry. Commonwealth Games are doing well for Australia. They're sitting on top with 110 medals, 51 gold, 24 silver and 35 bronze. The next in line is England with 65 medals and Canada with 45 medals. And don't forget, Bunbury Cycles are having their 7th birthday. This is their last day and it's their last chance for you to pick up $250. Listen out for that cue to text in. We're taking callers number 1 and number 8. That number again is 0448057916, and we'll be drawing that out today, so don't miss out. Here's Electric Light Orchestra with Mr. Blue Sky at 23 to 8.

0: Yes, Bunbury Cycles are celebrating their final day of their 7th birthday, and we're giving you the chance to win $250. We're drawing that out today during the Lunchbox show after 2 o'clock. Now, all you need to do is text in on that number, 0448 057 916. I'll be taking caller number 1 and number 8 this hour. And, of course, we'll be doing that throughout the rest of the day, 2 people per hour. And then today we'll be drawing out 1 lucky prize winner. Thanks to Daryl and Mop, of course, from Bunbury Cycles at 12 Stewart Street. They are celebrating their birthday and this is their last day.
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Herman's Hermits. I'm into something good at 12 to 8. And two people that are going to be happy is Adam Borsich and Linda Moore. You're both in the draw for the Bunbury Cycles. $250 birthday prize, and we'll be drawing that out later on today. And we'll have more opportunities throughout the next hour and right up until 2 o'clock for you to enter in. So just keep that number handy, won't you? We're supporting local musicians who write and record some great music. Bunbury duo The Fallen Poets recently released their album Sidewalk and Pavement, and this is one of their tracks. It's called Mountains Fall from Fallen Poets.

0: letting you know what's happening in our region. 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
1: Now, here's a question for you. 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Not just local, worldwide. There is access to Ancestry, Family, Search Find My Past, Roots Ireland, etc. Also access to many census records. Just take that initial step to get the search going. You will be very surprised at what you find. Maybe skeletons in the closet, or even a convict or three. Open Tuesdays and Thursdays, 10 a.m. till 4 p.m. For more information, Google Australind Family History Society or phone 9796 1050. That number again, 9796 1050. The Grapevine on Bunbury 103.7.

Maroon 5 and Maps at 5 to 8 on Bunbury 103.7. And this is The Breakfast Show, sponsored by Martin Burns Bedroom Furnishing. And they're celebrating their birthday this coming August, but it's a special birthday. They're 30 years old. That's how long the family-owned business has been operating in Bunbury. So they are going to celebrate big time with 30 years. So that starts tomorrow. Get into the big yellow building at 185 Blair Street. Don't miss out on all the bargains. And speaking of birthdays, if you know someone who's having a birthday today, send me a text message to 0448 057 916. We'll be doing birthdays and anniversaries in the next hour, which is only 4 minutes away. And even if it's your birthday, we'd like to acknowledge that as well. Going to finish off this hour with Laura Branigan and a song called Ti Amor. This will take us up to our news at 8 o'clock. And we'll update you with the weather as well, let you know what your weekend's going to be like.

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1: Hello there, I'm Sean Bindley. The Federal Attorney General is hopeful a clear agreement can be reached on a national approach to working with children checks. Attorneys General from around the country are meeting to work on standards for eligibility and improved information sharing. Michelle Rowland says it's not a silver bullet, but every step helps to protect children in childcare.
2: Across the government, including under my colleague the Minister for Education, substantial reforms have taken place and will be taking place in future when it comes to childcare centres and those settings, including shutting down centres, withholding funding, banning mobile phones in centres.
1: The US Senate has defeated a Democrat-backed war powers resolution by a single vote on Thursday, the 13th time lawmakers have tried and failed to force the US president to step back from the conflict with Iran. The vote came as the war spread further across the region. Egypt's cabinet confirmed a drone struck the port of Damietta on Wednesday, hitting a US-owned gas tanker in the first known attack on Egyptian territory. Iran has denied involvement, and the Iran-backed Houthi group have also denied responsibility. The Strait of Hormuz has become a major flashpoint, with Saudi oil exports increasingly rerouted through the Red Sea. Kate Fisher has more from Washington.
3: In more evidence that this conflict is widening, Saudi Arabia has joined with over a dozen other countries, including Egypt, to form a new defence coalition to try to stop attacks on shipping in the Red Sea. The Saudi Defence Ministry saying that 14 countries have said they will support this. This is as the Houthis, an Iranian-backed Yemeni militia, have started targeting vessels in the Red Sea, Saudi vessels, which have become a vital route for the Saudis for oil exports because of the problems with the Strait of Hormuz.
1: Advocates want the government to increase Australia's parental leave entitlements in line with the rest of the world. Delegates at last weekend's Labor conference passed a motion to support 52 weeks of leave a year, up from 26. Parents Director Veronica Hosking says the average amongst other OECD countries is 50 weeks.
4: Well, well below, and we've got a long way to go. But this motion shows the ambition is there. Now we need the commitment, but also what we'd love to see is for the opposition and independents and crossbenchers to get on board as well.
1: Three in four surveyed businesses in New South Wales say they're struggling to find skilled workers. Toby Goff explains.
5: Business New South Wales has released its State of Skills Report for 2020.